0: Its central command says it follows hits yesterday on three commercial ships that were passing through the Strait of Hormuz. State media in Tehran's reporting several explosions in the south of the country. Meanwhile, Nigel Farage says he'll be quitting as MP for Clacton to trigger a by-election in which he'll stand. The leader of Reform has been under intense scrutiny over his finances and says the people of his constituency should be the judges of his actions. The Greens and the Conservatives say they won't stand candidates. Neither will Labour. Here's outgoing leader Sir Keir Starmer.
1: It's obvious why he's doing it. He is up to his neck in sleaze. Politics should be about improving the lives of millions of people, not about personal gain, not about hiding dodgy donations. And I think the public will see this for exactly what it is.
0: Prince Harry has lost a High Court challenge against the publisher of the Daily Mail. The Duke of Sussex and his co-claimants, including Sir Elton John and Elizabeth Hurley, accused Associated Newspapers of unlawful information gathering. Its editor, Paul Dacre, accused Harry of hypocrisy.
2: There isn't a laundry in the cosmos big enough to wash all the dirty linen he has aired about his own family. For him to complain about his privacy being invaded takes not just the biscuit, but the whole tin.
0: France's far-right leader Marine Le Pen says she will run for president in 2027. It follows an appeals court's decision to reduce her ban from public office. Defending champions Argentina have produced an incredible comeback to beat Egypt 3-2 and reach the quarterfinals of the World Cup. They were 2-0 down with just over 10 minutes of normal time remaining. And Fulham have appointed former Liverpool defender Alvaro Arbeloa as the club's new manager. He replaces Marco Silva at Craven Cottage on a 3-year deal. That's the latest. I'm Cam Hall.

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4: From the Sky News Centre at 2, several explosions have been reported across parts of southern Iran after the US announced it had started launching powerful strikes. Its central command says the actions in response to three tankers being hit in the Strait of Hormuz earlier. Our US correspondent Mark Stones in Washington.
9: A US military source saying to me, this is punishment, not proportional. What that means is that President Trump, frankly, has had enough and is doing what he said he would do, which is to get right back at it.
4: Tehran's foreign ministry says the attacks violate an agreement setting a path towards a peace deal. Labour, the Conservatives and the Greens all say they won't stand in a by-election triggered by the resignation of Nigel Farage. The Reform UK leader is currently facing intense scrutiny over undeclared gifts. He says a vote will allow the people of Clacton to judge his actions. But Lib Dem leader Sir Ed Davey thinks it's an attempt at distraction.
10: Nigel Farage has broken the rules so badly that he doesn't want to face the music. This is an attempt to get himself out of jail free. I hope the voters of Clacton will see through it. I think they'll have enough of his dishonesty.
4: Prince Harry's accused a court of a whitewash after losing his privacy lawsuit against the Daily Mail. A judge ruled he and other celebrities had failed to prove allegations of unlawful information gathering. A mother and two children who'd not been seen for days have been found dead at their home in Bedfordshire. Police believe a murder suspect has left the country. Novak Djokovic has won the longest Wimbledon quarterfinal in history. He defeated Canada's Felix Auger-Aliassime after 5 hours and 15 minutes on centre court. And Lionel Messi says it was incredibly exciting to be part of Argentina's fight back against Egypt to keep their World Cup defence alive. They were 2-0 down with 11 minutes to go before winning 3-2 to reach the quarterfinals. That's the latest. I'm Cam Hall.

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Slide over to Sunrise Hits, the UK's smoothest Asian hits. When you want to slow it down, we've got you. 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
19: From the Sky News Centre at 3, the US military has announced it's launched a series of powerful strikes against Iran. Its central command says it follows hits yesterday on three commercial ships that were passing through the Strait of Hormuz. State media in Tehran's reporting several explosions in the south of the country. Both Labour and the Conservatives say they won't stand in a by-election triggered by the resignation of Nigel Farage. The Reform leaders announced he's standing down from Parliament to contest what he called a people versus the establishment vote. He's facing a new parliamentary investigation over undeclared donations. Tory leader Kemi Badenoch called it a fake by-election.
20: Nigel Farage is having a hissy fit because the first time he's actually having to deal with some real scrutiny. What this by-election is a gimmick. This is him wanting to make everything about himself.
19: The UK and European allies have agreed to spend £37 billion over the next decade on long-range precision strike capabilities. The weapons will be able to hit targets up to 2,000 kilometres away. Today's announcement comes as NATO leaders meet in Turkey. Prince Harry's lost his privacy case against the publisher of the Daily Mail. The High Court threw out all claims made by the Duke and six other claimants, ruling they'd failed to prove their allegations. Novak Djokovic won the longest ever men's quarterfinal at Wimbledon to book his place in the last four. The 39-year-old beat Felix Auger-Aliassime after 5 hours and 15 minutes on centre court. Djokovic admits this was one of his most special nights at the All England Club.
5: I was telling the kids to go to sleep after the fourth, but they didn't want to listen. And I'm glad they stayed because it was honestly one of the best matches I was part of on this court in my career.
19: He'll play defending champion Jannik Sinner next. And Argentina produced a stunning comeback from 2-0 down to beat Egypt 3-2. They're into the quarterfinals of the World Cup with Switzerland. That's the latest. I'm Cam Hall.

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13: From the Sky News Centre at 4, the US military says it's hit 80 targets after launching airstrikes across southern Iran overnight. Air defence systems and coastal radars were among the sites listed by Central Command. It follows 3 tankers coming under fire in the Strait of Hormuz yesterday, threatening ceasefire plans. Our correspondent Mark Stone describes how the strikes are being viewed in Washington.
14: Punishment not proportional. I think that maybe suggests to us that this is a little bit more sustained than the tit-for-tat that we have seen since that memorandum of understanding was signed on the 17th of June.
13: Iran's military has vowed a crushing response. Labour and the Conservatives have announced they won't stand candidates in the Clacton by-election after it was triggered by Nigel Farage, the Reform UK leader, who's facing a new parliamentary investigation over undeclared donations, has confirmed he'll fight to take back his seat in Essex. Tory leader Kemi Badenoch called it a fake election, while Labour says it's a circus. Here's what people in Clacton think.
4: he can do no wrong. You tell me this lot that's in now haven't got any dodgy dealings.
12: They're all the same to me. They promise everything and give you nothing.
15: I do care, but I'm not sure if he's totally honest, to be fair. I don't know if it's all true.
13: The UK will lead European allies in stepping up funding for long-range precision strike capabilities. It's been agreed as NATO leaders meet in Turkey. Warnings have been issued over chilling speeds being clocked on UK roads. The RAC says more than 30,000 motorists last year were found doing 30 miles per hour or more on streets where the limit's 20. Police twice recorded drivers doing 161 miles per hour. Novak Djokovic has won the longest ever men's quarterfinal at Wimbledon. He came through in over 5 hours and 15 minutes. And Fulham have appointed Alvaro Arbeloa as their new manager. He joins Craven Cottage on a 3-year deal. That's the latest. I'm Cam Hall.

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8: From the Sky News Centre at 5, several explosions have been reported across parts of southern Iran after the US announced it had started launching powerful strikes. It follows hits yesterday on three commercial ships that were passing through the Strait of Hormuz. Washington's also revoked a license allowing the sale of Iranian oil. It appears the major parties won't challenge Nigel Farage's attempt to return as an MP in the Clacton by-election. The Reform UK leader resigned his Essex seat yesterday, claiming parliamentary probes into undeclared donations are being used as a political tool. Labour, the Greens and the Conservatives have confirmed they won't put candidates forward. Reform's deputy leader Richard Tice says they're running scared.
9: These other parties, they've been hounding us. They've been saying that Nigel is guilty and that this may lead to a by-election. Nigel's had enough of it and has said, bring it on. He's bringing it on. And all of a sudden, they're now running for the hills. You can't see them for dust.
8: The UK and European allies have agreed to spend £37 billion over the next decade on long-range precision strike capabilities. The announcement comes as NATO leaders meet in Turkey. And investigations found unsafe baby pillows, sleeping bags and self-feeding bottle holders were among items being sold in the UK. Consumer group Which warned some were potentially lethal. Novak Djokovic won the longest ever men's quarterfinal at Wimbledon to book his place in the last four. The 39-year-old beat Felix Auger-Aliassime after 5 hours and 15 minutes on centre court.
10: I was telling the kids to go to sleep after the fourth, but they didn't want to listen. And I'm glad they stayed because it was honestly one of the best matches I was part of on this court in my career.
8: And Lionel Messi says his Argentina team never gives up after the defending champions produced an epic comeback to reach the World Cup quarterfinals. They were 2-0 down against Egypt with 11 minutes of normal time remaining, but won 3-2 in Atlanta. That's the latest. I'm Cam Hall.

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10: From the Sky News Centre at 6, sirens have sounded in Bahrain and Kuwait, where Iran says it's been targeting American military sites in response to fresh US strikes overnight. The Iranian military threatened a crushing response to the US hitting more than 80 sites. Washington says the attacks were an immediate response to tankers being targeted in the Strait of Hormuz. The White House has revoked a license allowing Iran to sell oil. It's proposed affordable homes for health service staff be built on NHS land in England. Cam Hall has the details.
11: Ministers hope offering discounted rents to nurses, porters and other workers will help with recruitment in areas where houses are expensive. Some will be let at market rate, with developers leasing unused land from NHS trusts. It'll run as a pilot first. Meanwhile, NHS building projects will be approved by the Department of Health, not the Treasury. A 10-year plan also includes £200 million for GP practice upgrades, among other investments.
10: The Greens are the last of the big parties to confirm they won't be contesting a by-election in Nigel Farage's Essex constituency. The Reform leaders stepped down but will re-stand as he faces investigations over undeclared donations. Here's what people in Clacton think.
12: He can do no wrong. You tell me this lot that's in there haven't got any dodgy dealings.
13: They're all the same to me. They promise everything and give you nothing.
14: I do care, but I'm not sure if he's totally honest, to be fair. I don't know if it's all true.
10: Trains are disrupted ahead of an amber heat health alert kicking in for parts of the Midlands and southern England. The UK's in its third heatwave in as many months. Sport: Lionel Messi was in tears at the final whistle as he helped Argentina come from 2-0 down to beat Egypt 3-2 at the World Cup. Switzerland got past Colombia on penalties. Also in football, Alvaro Arbeloa has been announced as the new manager of Fulham. That's the latest. I'm Amante Falkenstein.
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1: 2 minutes after six. Happy hump day. Happy Wednesday. Let's get going with Rocky Arani. I've got some Ganaya for you. We're doing all requests through till seven. It is Paul Shah on your breakfast show. 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
2: Well, what a thrilling match we saw yesterday. I think that's like three in a row, right? Argentina and Egypt. I really thought Egypt was going to do it. I'm sure you guys did as well. Egypt, nearly three goals, right? But one got disallowed. But that one that got disallowed, what a goal that was. Amazing, amazing match. Thoroughly enjoyed that while I was eating my chips. So that's it. No game today because we're looking ahead to the Elite Eight, I suppose. France and Morocco tomorrow at 9 o'clock. On Friday, it's Spain and Belgium. On Saturday, Norway and England at 10 o'clock. And then Sunday, Argentina and Switzerland at 2 a.m. We'll have all the updates on Sunrise.
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2: It is breakfast with Paul Shah. Good morning. How you doing today? 12 minutes after 6. We do your all request hour every single weekday morning between 6 and 7. 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What song is going to make your day today? It's going to be running around in your head rent-free. Give me a call, drop me a WhatsApp. Just after the break. Taking you back to 2003, it's Jameli on the way for you. And also from 2003, I didn't plan on this, but Mahi Ver, Gal Hona Ho on the way, and Barbar Deco as well, Kala Chashma, still to come.

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1: Okay, let's start off with the M23 southbound between 8 and 10 this morning. There's emergency services handling a serious multi-vehicle road collision there, apparently. No idea on the amount of delays. M25 anti-clock between 10 and 9, 20 minutes of delays there this morning. And you got some lingering traffic on the M1 northbound between 25 and 26. More for you in the next hour.
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0: Bit of War 2 for you in the morning, 6:39. Good morning. How you doing today? Quick reminder, India's Best Dancer has already kicked off on Sony TV with a spectacular showcase of world-class talent. From breathtaking routines to high-energy Bollywood acts, dancers like Vivek, Pranay, Dipali, Pratiksha and Rutharaj have set the bar high, proving why this season is shaping up to be one of the most exciting yet. Judges Charisma, Javed, Terence and Geeta have nothing but praise for their passion, skills and dedication. We are excited to see what's going to happen this weekend. Don't miss India's Best Dancer this Saturday and Sunday, 9:30 p.m. only on Sony TV. Sony TV is available on Sky Channel 703, Virgin 805 and EETV 390 as well. I think that's one of the things that I just can't do in life. I can't dance. That's why I became a DJ and then a radio presenter. I'm very, very suspicious of radio presenters who go on their social medias and have these dance routines. I'm very suspicious of those ones. Maybe because they're probably a lot more talented than I am. And I'm a little bit jealous. But nonetheless, something I've never actually been able to do is been able to dance properly. And I know a few other radio presenters currently working at this radio station that are probably the same as well. They probably just don't want to admit it, but like I say to you all the time, I like to be real about these kind of things, right? Very, very simple. Right, okay, just after 7 o'clock, I've got some Gaunt here for you. After 8 o'clock, it is Paul Shah's threesome. Still lots to come right here on the UK's biggest Asian mix, Sunrise.
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2: Tonight on Channel 4, How to Get Filthy Rich with Gary Stevenson at 9 p.m. Ex-trader, economist and social media sensation Gary Stevenson says the growing wealth gap is the root of many of the UK's problems, and he knows what to do about it. Tax the filthy rich. Over on BBC One, War of the Worlds, the movie at 10:40 p.m. Science fiction remake of the 1953 adaptation of H.G. Wells' classic novel about a dock worker's fight to get his children to safety when merciless aliens attack Earth. And from our sponsor Sony TV, Maharani at 9 p.m. A smash hit drama that has captured the nation's attention and become one of the most talked about series on Sony TV. Starring Huma Qureshi in a career-defining role, this is an unforgettable political thriller filled with gripping storytelling, shocking twists and relentless suspense. Discover why millions are hooked. Watch Maharani tonight, only on Sony TV.
1: 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The gripping political Sony Live series that had millions hooked is finally on Sony TV, starring Huma Qureshi in most powerful role yet. 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
0: Up next on Sunrise, Dilju Dosanjh on the way for you. 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And Jasmine Sandler's Illegal Weapon 2.0.
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Good morning. Hopefully you're in that party mood now. Not that it's, you know, you can start a party at this time of the morning, but you know what? Get your foot tapping. That's one step closer, right? Are you looking for the ideal holiday? Celebrity Cruises creates European holidays you'll always remember in places you'll never forget. 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How thrilling was that match last night? Football fans. Well, even if you're not, I'm not really a football fan, right? But 5 o'clock, I turned on that Argentina-Egypt game, thinking to myself, come on, Egypt. You know what? Because I'm trying to think long term here. I'm thinking that if Egypt win, it might be an easier opponent for us if we get past Norway on Saturday. I was thinking to myself, come on, Egypt. And they really had my hopes up high, especially with that goal that wasn't allowed, the disallowed goal there. Man, I'll tell you, what a goal that was. Absolutely phenomenal. It's a shame that it was not allowed, unfortunately. Otherwise, it would have been, what, 3-3? Who knows? But Argentina, 3 goals in, what, 20 minutes? That's crazy, man. Well done, Argentina.

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5: From the Sky News Centre at 7. The head of NATO has called US airstrikes on Iran overnight absolutely necessary after tankers were targeted in the Strait of Hormuz.
6: When you have a ceasefire and Iran is basically violating the ceasefire, we've seen what happened yesterday with ships being attacked, I think it is totally crucial that the US forcefully reacts.
5: The American military hit 80 sites before Iran threatened what it calls a crushing response. Missile alert sirens have sounded in Bahrain and Kuwait. Plans have been announced to lease unused NHS land to developers to build affordable homes for health service staff in England. The aim is to make it easier to recruit in places where housing costs are high. The Greens are the last major political party to confirm they won't be putting forward a candidate in the Clacton by-election in Essex. It was triggered after Nigel Farage resigned, although he will be re-standing for Reform. He faces an investigation over donations. And investigations found unsafe baby pillows, sleeping bags and self-feeding bottle holders are among items being sold online in the UK. Alibaba, AliExpress, Amazon, eBay, Etsy, OnBuy and TikTok shops say they've removed the products identified. In sport, Lionel Messi says his Argentina team never gives up after the defending champions produced an epic comeback to reach the World Cup quarterfinals. They beat Egypt 3-2. Switzerland are also through, beating Colombia on penalties. Novak Djokovic won the longest ever men's quarterfinal at Wimbledon to book his place in the last four. He beat Felix Auger-Aliassime after 5 hours and 15 minutes on centre court.
7: I was telling the kids to go to sleep after the fourth, but they didn't want to listen. And I'm glad they stayed because it was honestly one of the best matches I was part of on this court in my career.
5: He'll play defending champion Jannik Sinner next. And England's cricketers have taken a 2-0 lead in their five-match series against T20 World Champions India. It's after they thrashed the visitors by 125 runs at Trent Bridge. That's the latest.
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12: Highs of 32 degrees across the south of the country. Midlands highs of 31. Further up north in Scotland, you got highs of 24 degrees. Right now, it's 20 in London. Cardiff at 17. Birmingham, Leicester both at 19. Bolton 17. Leeds 19. Manchester 18. And right now in Edinburgh, 16 degrees.
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12: 4 minutes after seven. Happy Wednesday morning. Let's get on for your Sultan, baby. Got best for Sunday. I got Ethia as well from Parrot. On top of that, your football update, your listener's choice, and your Gorn cheer. Let's say it together, Gorn cheer.
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3: Last night, thrilling encounter between Argentina and Egypt. I really thought Egypt was going to do it, but Argentina slipped through there in the last few minutes, 20 minutes of the game. 3-2. To Argentina, so they move on to the quarterfinals. Switzerland and Colombia last night, 0-0. That ended on penalties with Switzerland going through. So we're down to the Elite Eight. Tomorrow it's France and Morocco. 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Place, in fact. Spain and Belgium on Friday at 8 o'clock. On Saturday at 10 o'clock, it's Norway and England. And then Sunday at 2 a.m., Argentina and Switzerland looking to see who are going to be the final four in the semi-finals. We'll have all the updates for you on Sunrise.
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3: 13 after 7, happy Wednesday morning, happy hump day. That Etia song, on my screen it said dance mix. I don't feel like I could dance to that. And I know I said in the last hour I couldn't dance, but I didn't feel like I could dance to that. Or is it just me? I don't know. Anyway, listener's choice. Which of these two do you want next? Yeah, Diwani, hey Diwani, it's Batamiza Dil. If you want to hear this one, it's a thumbs up, or maybe you want to go with Ed Sheeran with Arijit Singh, Sapphire. It's a heart emoji. Batamiza Dil, it is a thumbs up, Sapphire, heart emoji. WhatsApp your choice now, 07925 700272. The winner plays next, just after the break. And I've got your gaunch here for you as well. Getting a bit difficult today for your gaunch here.
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3: 20 minutes after 7, we've got 50-50 votes, so we're playing both songs for you this morning. Before we get there, let's do your corn cheer. This film explores the intense rivalry between two musicians, AJ... a successful but egotistical music producer, and Reggie, a talented newcomer struggling to make his mark. The rivalry escalates as personal vendettas, jealousy and manipulation take center stage, leading to betrayal and tragedy. Who plays AJ in this film? What's the name of the actor who plays AJ in the film? It was released in 2007. Upan Patel's in this film. But who plays AJ in the film, please and thank you? What do you reckon, Shmekin, eh?
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3: 020-881-38040 is my telephone number. You can hit me up on WhatsApp as well. 07925-700-272. So usually around about now, I've got a few WhatsApps trickling in, but not at the moment. It's a tough one today, right? Can't have it easy every day, mate.

0: tragedy. Who plays AJ in this film? What's the name of the actor who plays AJ in the film? It was released in 2007. Upan Patel. Selena Jetley's in the film as well. But who plays AJ in this film, please and thank you? 020-8813-8040 or WhatsApp through 07925-700-272.
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10: Okay, I'm just waiting for the new website to just update for me because it's a bit rubbish and I don't like the new website. M23 southbound, full closure between 8 and 10 at the moment. There's something going on the M25 and the surrounding routes there, so best to avoid if you can. And on the M25 anti-clock, you've got between 10 and 9, 25 minutes of delays there. More for you in the next hour.
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1: Okie dokie, it is 7:39 right now. Well done to, I think Sophie in Scotland. You got it, maybe. Did I say Shalu in Solihull? I think so. Brother in Crawley, Jalpa in Manchester, Natu in Wembley's got it today as well, Nitu in Heroma. This film explores the intense rivalry between two musicians, AJ, a successful but egotistical music producer, and Reggie, a talented newcomer struggling to make his mark. The rivalry escalates as personal vendettas, jealousy, and manipulation take center stage, leading to betrayal and tragedy. Who plays AJ in this film? What's the name of the actor who plays AJ in the film? It was released in 2007. Upan Patel's in the film, Selena Jedli, and Kangana Ranaut as well. But who plays AJ in this film, please and thank you? What do you reckon, Schmecken? 020-8813-8040 is my telephone number. You can hit me up on WhatsApp as well. 07925-700-272. Don't need the film name, even though I don't know it. I just need to know who plays AJ in this film. What do you reckon?
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3: Tonight on Channel 4, How to Get Filthy Rich with Gary Stevenson at 9 p.m. Ex-trader, economist and social media sensation Gary Stevenson says the growing wealth gap is the root of many of the UK's problems, and he knows what to do about it. Tax the filthy rich. Over on BBC One, War of the Worlds, the movie at 10:40 p.m. Science fiction remake of the 1953 adaptation of H.G. Wells' classic novel about a dock worker's fight to get his children to safety when merciless aliens attack Earth. 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Starring Huma Qureshi in a career-defining role, this is an unforgettable political thriller filled with gripping storytelling, shocking twists, and relentless suspense. 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
9: And right now it is 7:49 exactly on Sunrise Radio. Good morning. How you doing today? Right. Last couple of names. Ram in Leicester. Hi, Ram. And Divya in Harrow with the right answer. It is a tough one today, wasn't it? Bobby Diol was the answer I was looking for this morning here for your corn chair. More for you after 8 o'clock. I've got your Paul Shah's threesome. I've got another football update for you. Not much to update you on, but, you know, there's no matches today. And, of course, got your listener's choice as well. I was thinking maybe for listener's choice, shall I put in a It's Coming Home song? That way you can tell me if you think England's going to win the World Cup this year. Or maybe if you want them to win the World Cup. So, I don't know. Maybe we could do that today. Maybe, or maybe we could do that on Friday. Can someone remind me on Friday in the last hour to do that? We'll just do either that Musty song. I've forgotten what it's called now, but the Musty song or the original It's Coming Home. It's coming home. It's coming. Football's coming home. That one. You know what I mean. Yeah, I'm not a singer, obviously. Okay, news at the top of the hour. It is Breakfast with Paul Shah on the UK's biggest Asia mix. I promise I'm not going to do any more singing for you this morning, which is probably a good thing, right? I need those ratings. Right now, it's Dilwale.

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8: Atif Aslam said, "Every song has a story to tell. 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
9: From the Sky News Centre at 8, the head of NATO's described US attacks on Iran overnight as absolutely necessary. American officials say they launched over 80 strikes as punishment for Iran attacking ships in the Strait of Hormuz. Iran's retaliated by targeting sites in Bahrain and Kuwait. Our Middle East correspondent Adam Parsons is in Jerusalem. He says the choice of target is significant.
10: In a sense, what you have then is pretty much almost tit for tat, around 80 American attacks, around 80 Iranian attacks. Although once again notable that Iran is attacking Bahrain and Kuwait, trying to sow chaos across the Gulf region.
9: Nurses in England could be offered cheaper rent on disused NHS land. It's under proposals to promote recruitment in expensive areas. Virgin Media has been fined £28 million for stopping customers from cancelling contracts over a three-year period. Regulator Ofcom found millions of callers were put through hassle and difficulty when trying to switch providers. The major parties aren't challenging Nigel Farage's attempt to return as an MP in the Clacton by-election. The Reform UK leader resigned his Essex seat yesterday, claiming probes into undeclared donations are being used as a political tool. Labour, the Greens and the Tories have confirmed they won't be putting candidates forward. Reform's deputy leader Richard Tice says they're scared.
11: These other parties, they've been hounding us. They've been saying that Nigel is guilty and that this may lead to a by-election. Nigel's had enough of it and has said, bring it on. He's bringing it on. And all of a sudden, they're now running for the hills. You can't see them for dust.
9: Egypt head coach Hossam Hassan says he won't watch the rest of the World Cup after criticising FIFA and the refereeing after his side lost 3-2 to Argentina. Switzerland, meanwhile, secured their first ever shootout win at the tournament, 4-3 on penalties against Colombia. And Novak Djokovic has moved closer to a record 25th Grand Slam title after beating Felix Auger-Aliassime in a five-set thriller at Wimbledon, the longest ever men's quarterfinal. That's the latest.
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16: Okay, we got highs of 32 degrees across the south of the country. Going to be a scorcher. Highs of 31 in the Midlands. Further up north in Scotland, you got highs of 24 degrees. Right now, 22 in London. Cardiff, Birmingham, both at 20 degrees. Leicester, 21. Bolton, 19. Leeds, 21. Manchester, 19. And currently in Glasgow, overcast, cloudy, 16 degrees.
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16: 4 minutes after 8, happy Wednesday morning. It's the 8th of July. My name is Paul Shah. Chuneri, chuneri on the way for ya. I've got Muck Canal from Drive. I've got your football update. I've got your listener's choice. And I've got your Paul Shah's threesome all still to come.
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2: 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Well, not narrowly, but yeah, they took their time about it, didn't they? 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Switzerland and Colombia 0-0 and penalty Switzerland go through. 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Norway and England on Saturday. Come on, England! And then Sunday, Argentina and Switzerland. Let's see what happens. We'll have all the updates for you right here on Sunrise.
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9: And right now, it is 19 minutes after 8 o'clock. We've got a winner for our listeners' choice. We'll do that in just a second. Before we get there, let's do your Paul Charles threesome. I've got three clips of three different songs. All I need you to do is tell me the names of the films that they belong to. Simple as that, really, he says. Let's have a listen to this morning's one. What do you reckon? One more time. I think this one's quite easy this morning. If you got all three film names in Paul Charles' threesome this morning, or you can WhatsApp 07925 700 272. If you haven't got all three film names, that's okay as well. As the hour goes on, you'll get more audio, you'll get clues that you can use and abuse as well. So it will get easier the longer you listen. Let's have one more crack at it, though. Give me a call, drop me a WhatsApp for all three film names in Paul Charles' threesome this morning.
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3: Well done to Abdul in Birmingham. Just creaked in there with the right answer. I love it. Well done, Abdul. First one and only one to get it right. Let's have another listen, shall we, kids? Okay, so the first one was released in 2019. Kareena Kapoor Khan's in that film. The second in 1981, Amitabh. And the third one, 2017, Neha Dupia. Can you name all three film names in Paul Shah's threesome for me? What do you reckon? 020-8813-8040 or you can WhatsApp through 07925-700-272.
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1: M23 southbound between junction 8 and 10 for Crawley. There's a serious multi-vehicle collision there. And delays back in onto the clockwise M25 there as well. So M25 also anti-clock between 10 and 9. You've got about 25 minutes worth of delays there at the moment as well. More for you in the next hour with Shabs.
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1: Well done to V-Buff in Milton Keynes. You got it. Namita in Liverpool. Raj in Wembley. Shambhavi in Milton Keynes.
2: Good morning, Vips.
1: Excuse me. Zahida in Leicester's got it today as well. Well done to you. Let's have one more listen, shall we?

What do you reckon? Sorry. I was trying to get over that sneeze. The first one was released in 2019. Kareena Kapoor Khan and Akshay Kumar in the film. The second in 1981, Amitabh and Rekha. And the third one, 2017, Neha Dupia and Vidya Balan. Can you name all three film names in Paul Shah's threesome for me, please? And

0: If you got all three film names, 020 881 38040, or you can WhatsApp 07925 700 272. Morning, can you please say, Manish, get Suprita to work on time, please? No, I refuse to say it. I will not say that Manish needs to get Suprita to work on time. Let her be late. She should have woken up earlier. I get up early enough. Wake up when I get up, for goodness sakes.
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2: Tonight on Channel 4, how to get filthy rich with Gary Stevenson at 9 p.m. Ex-trader, economist and social media sensation Gary Stevenson says the growing wealth gap is the root of many of the UK's problems, and he knows what to do about it. Tax the filthy rich. Over on BBC One, War of the Worlds, the movie at 10:40 p.m. Science fiction remake of the 1953 adaptation of H.G. Wells' classic novel about a dock worker's fight to get his children to safety when merciless aliens attack Earth. 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Starring Huma Qureshi in a career-defining role, this is an unforgettable political thriller filled with gripping storytelling, shocking twists and relentless suspense. Discover why millions are hooked. Watch Maharani tonight, only on Sony TV.
1: 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The gripping political Sony Live series that had millions hooked is finally on Sony TV, starring Huma Qureshi in most powerful role yet. 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
0: Raj in Wembley was the only one to text saying bless you. Nobody else WhatsApp to say bless you. You lot are proper rude, man, apart from Raj in Wembley. Ashiki 2, Tum Hee Hoff, play for you next.
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0: And right now, it's 8.49 on Sunrise. Okay, Vinay in Liverpool. Well done. Zahim's got it today as well. Divya got it wrong. It's not Hey Baby. Let's have a quick listen. Good news. Silsila. Tumhari Sulu. So good news, Silsila and Tumhari Sulu. Your three films in Paul Shah's threesome this morning. That's it from me. Shab's on the way for you next. She's in from 9. From 12, you got Kavita. From 4, it's Dada on your drive home. 7 tonight is Mr. Raj Guy. That's pretty much how your day looks right here on Sunrise Radio. Listen, enjoy the weather. It's going to be crazy hot today. 32 degrees in the south. And I just... man, I know I'm complaining a bit too much about it, but my neighbour came to pick up some things from me yesterday and she spent about 10 minutes in my house. I could tell she was sweating away, man. Poor Phoebe. Anyway, have a great day. My conservatory is warming my house for life, man. I need to put solar panels on that thing.

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15: Atif Aslam said, "Every song has a story to tell. 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
16: From the Sky News Centre at 9, Iran says it's targeted 85 US military sites in the Middle East in retaliation for fresh American strikes overnight. Sirens have been heard in Bahrain and Kuwait. The US says its action was punishment for attacks on tankers in the Strait of Hormuz yesterday. Meanwhile, Sir Keir Starmer is expected to lead a European project to build long-range missiles with a £37 billion investment over the next decade. A NATO defence spending announcement at a summit in Turkey. The Prime Minister gave a few words on his way in.
17: With the ongoing conflict in Ukraine and recent developments in the Strait of Hormuz, there's a lot of really important issues for us to discuss and agree on action coming out of this summit.
16: Virgin Media has been handed the biggest ever fine under consumer protection rules by regulator Ofcom. It'll have to pay a £28 million penalty for making it too hard for customers to cancel contracts. Dangerous baby products linked to suffocation, like pillows and sleeping bags, have been found for sale online. Amazon and TikTok Shop are among marketplaces to say they've removed products identified in an investigation. Warnings have been issued over chilling speeds being clocked on UK roads. The RAC says more than 30,000 motorists last year were found doing 30 miles per hour or more on roads where the limit is 20. In sports, Argentina's fans can look forward to another World Cup quarter-final after an incredible 3-2 comeback win over Egypt.
18: It's probably the best game I've seen in my life for Argentina in a World Cup.
19: I cannot believe it. We were like crying, and then from one moment to the other we started like, we can do it. So very, very excited.
16: The holders were 2-0 down, with captain Lionel Messi getting a goal and an assist in Atlanta. They'll face Switzerland, who got past Colombia 4-3 on penalties, next. And Fulham have appointed former Liverpool and Real Madrid defender Alvaro Arbeloa as the club's new manager. He replaces Marco Silva at Craven Cottage. And that's the latest.
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1: And glancing at some of our long-haul arrivals this morning, British Airways Flight BA202 due in from Boston to Heathrow Terminal 5 at 9.35 this morning, scheduled to land at 9.50am. Flight ME201 due in from Beirut to Heathrow Terminal 2 at 11.15, expected to land at 11am. For further details, please contact your airlines directly before you head out.
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1: Patchy cloud may linger in the far north and the west of Scotland today, but it will be warm and sunny for most elsewhere. Another hot day in the southeast of England, and it is going to be quite hot elsewhere. Not quite sure what they mean by that, but it's going to be a hot day. That's the long and short of it. Maximum temperatures, let's have a look. 29 in Leeds, 23 in Edinburgh, 26 in Bournemouth, and ready for this? 32 here in London.
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0: 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A bit of this, a bit of that, a bit of chit, a bit of chat. Please stay in the shade, stay indoors, stay cool, stay hydrated. Look after yourself, prioritize your health, look after those around you, especially those who are vulnerable. Very, very important. 07925-700-272, the number to WhatsApp me on. My name is Shabnam Sahi. This is the coolest Asian mix. Sunrise Radio. Good morning.
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0: 07925 700272, as always, the studio WhatsApp number. Let's quickly run through your beautiful good morning messages. Raj in Wembley, D in London, who says, melting away. Absolutely. Neelam in Swindon, thank you very much for that. Praveen in Crawley, Sanjay in Wellenborough, Sanjay in Northolt, Hansa in Leicester, Divya in Harrow, Purnima in Wisbeach, Santoshi in Harrow, Jazz in Headingley, thank you very much. I did have not just a fabulous weekend, four amazing days. I can't believe tomorrow is going to be a week since my son graduated. Already a week tomorrow. Goodness me, that's gone quick. Amreen in Karachi, nahi, Amreen in Wimbledon, absolutely loving those pictures taken by your son outside your balcony, and you're saying, you know what, I'm not coming to London again in June, July, August. 32 degrees without aircon. That's exactly what I was telling you, my friend, when you were in Karachi, sitting in air-conditioned comfort, and you were saying, nay, nay, nay, London is London. I can't wait to come to my second home. Now you know what I was talking about, right? Saira in Cheltenham, Nashatar Kaur, thank you so much for sending me these gorgeous flowers. Thank you very, very much. Ansar Rahman Sahib in Peterborough, it's so good to hear from you. Dina in Guildford, how are you, my friend? Sarah in St. Albans, thank you so much. You're saying, I'm indoors, my cats are not very happy with the heat wave. I can imagine. But is your garden playing you a compliment by blooming and telling you that you've done all the right things? You did all the right things just before it was time for these beautiful flowers to bloom. I bet your garden is happy, right? 07925-700-272 is the number to WhatsApp me on. Now, let's turn our attention to one of India's most controversial films at the moment. Diljit Dosanjh ki film Satluj ki baat kar rahi hoon. A lot has happened since Satluj dropped on Z5 on the 3rd of July, last Friday, was promptly taken down from Z5 on Sunday, my birthday, precipitating a heated debate on censorship laws in India and why the censor board discourages uncomfortable conversations in cinema. You know, if something is deeply disturbing, shocking, controversial, if that becomes the subject of a film, even when it is based on facts, based on hardcore recorded evidence, why does the Indian censor board play Big Brother and not allow the audience to make up their own minds on certain troubling chapters from the pages of history? क्या हमें इतिहास को जांचने का परखने का अधिकार नहीं है? Who's given the censor board the right to intervene and decide on our behalf? Who polices the police? That's the question. Now, for those who don't know what the fuss is all about, after years of battling certification hurdles, title changes, repeated delays, director Hani Irani's Satluj, Hani Irani, nahi, Hani Trehan's Satluj. Hani Irani is, who is Hani Irani? Hani Irani is Javed Akhtar's ex-wife, Farhan Akhtar's mum, right? No, Hani Trehan's Satluj, starring Diljit, has now been taken down from Z5. We know that, right? So Z5, they were prompt to take it down within 48 hours and also release a statement that said, in the light of the current developments, Satluj will be unavailable in India until further notice. We remain committed to exploring every appropriate avenue through due process to bring the film back to our audiences at the earliest opportunity. Now, you know, this is one of those cases where perhaps something that is, like I said, a little uncomfortable to watch, something that people were not ready for. Is this a case of the state maybe giving the censor board a quiet nudge and asking them to take it down for one reason or the other. People are absolutely shocked. And those who took the opportunity to watch the film within the first 48 hours, they're saying that it is an absolute masterpiece, should not be missed, cannot be missed. You really need to watch it. Now, kahani kuch aisi hai, like I said, it is actually rooted in fact. It is based on the life of human rights activist Jaswant Singh Khalra, who investigated the alleged cremation of thousands of unidentified bodies in Punjab between 1984 and 1994. Diljit portrays Khalra, whose investigation into the disappearance brought national attention to the issue before, guess what, he himself disappeared in 1995. In 2005, four Punjab police personnel were convicted for Khalra's abduction and murder, and they were sentenced to 7 years in prison. 2 years later, the Punjab and Haryana High Court enhanced their sentences to life imprisonment. This is what we are looking at. Diljit kehte hain ki our film is a story of conviction, courage and humanity, and portraying this character has been one of the most meaningful experiences of my career. I'm grateful that the audience across the world can finally watch it. Alas, not for long. It has been taken down. How do you feel about these? On a lighter note, a lot of people have been saying, kya zarurat hai Diljit Paji ko ye itne sare controversial films karne ki, huh? Can he not do a Rocky aur Rani ki prem kahani 2? De De Pyar De 4? Cocktail 6? Isme kya kharabi hai? Why does he have to go looking for these difficult subjects? But you know what? Art bears a social responsibility, like it or not. It can be an instrument for change. It can influence us, those of us who may have missed those chapters in history, to revisit that period and make sure that these atrocities are never perpetrated again. Very important to make these films. How do you feel about Satluj? Let me know. On the other side, two other films that were hard-hitting, to say the least. Option A, from Article 15. The Asis Kaur version of Intezari. Kya film hai ye? Dhai ghante mere khayal se, I didn't look at my phone even once. And option B? Shafqat Amanat Ali and others from Mulk. Piya Samay. Article 15 is A, Mulk is B, Intezari is A, Piya Samay is B. What plays next? You tell me.
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5: 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You're with me, Shabnam Sahi on Sunrise. 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
5: Apologies, let's give you the update then. We're done with the round of 16 after Belgium beat USA 4-1. Argentina beat Egypt 3-2 in a heart-stopping match. Absolutely brilliant. And I believe Switzerland versus Colombia wasn't too bad either. They were 0-0. It went down to penalties when Switzerland beat Colombia 4-3, I believe. Today is a day of rest. The first quarter-final on Thursday. Tomorrow between France and Morocco at 9 p.m.
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5: 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Nirmal ji, you're absolutely right. Aap kehti hain, both films deal with subjects that are close to my heart. Nonetheless, you picked what a lot of others picked. Intazari from Article 15. I think one of Ayushman Khurana's finest performances. A young idealistic cop is posted in a small village in Punjab and he's handed his first case. As the investigation unfolds, a chill sets in his heart.

0: No less than three versions of this beautiful song, Intezari. This one, of course, by Asi Scott. Article 15 is the film. Listening to this song, you wouldn't know just how gruesome and harrowing this story is, how riveting this film is. It shines a light on how lucky so many of us are and how to this day, in so many villages and towns across India, sometimes even big cities, race, religion, caste, social status determine the quality of life for so many people. Get a message here from Kunal Kaushal who says, Morning Shabnam ji, I did watch Satluj on Sunday. It's absolutely brilliant. I was born in the 80s in Punjab when militancy was at its peak. In fact, Indira Gandhi was shot dead 2 weeks after I was born. So I grew up watching and listening to these incidents. The movie is factually correct. Hats off to Diljit for being brave enough to take up this role and being absolutely honest with the performance. There isn't any kind of narrative behind it as far as I can tell. Thank you so much, Kunal, for sharing that. Jazz in Headingley saying, loved Article 15. You know, each time I play this song, I mention the fact that the screenplay was riveting, absolutely brilliant. Aadha second bhi additional nahi tha is film mein. Ek second ke liye bhi you couldn't take your eyes off the screen. And this song, this was the romantic context in Ayushman Khurana's life. Unobtrusively, quietly weaving itself in and out of the story without in any way hindering what's going on. That is the beauty of a director and an editor who knows how to use music, background score, to enhance the experience, to make the story even more impactful. That's the brilliance of Article 15. If you haven't seen it, you've missed out. Sunrise Radio par is ghante ka aapki pasand. That's what it is.
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0: Seher Beg dares to dream beyond limits, but destiny ties her to Mahid Niazi, a man she never chose. 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Two ends of the spectrum, that's what this feels like. Jumping from Article 15 to Pati Patni aur Vodo, humne wahi dil lagaya on Sunrise. Good morning.

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12: 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That's the M6 northbound between junctions 19 and 20.
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12: Jazz, Steve, Nashat Thakur and everybody else who's shared their opinions on Satluj, on Diljit Dosanjh. Let's talk some more in the next hour, okay? Right now, Jasmine Sandler, Satinder Sartaj. Durandar, Jaiye Sajana.

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2: Tonight on Channel 4, How to Get Filthy Rich with Gary Stevenson at 9 p.m. Ex-trader, economist and social media sensation Gary Stevenson says the growing wealth gap is the root of many of the UK's problems, and he knows what to do about it. Tax the filthy rich. Over on BBC One, War of the Worlds, the movie at 10:40 p.m. Science fiction remake of the 1953 adaptation of H.G. Wells' classic novel about a dock worker's fight to get his children to safety when merciless aliens attack Earth. And from our sponsor Sony TV, Maharani at 9 p.m. A smash hit drama that has captured the nation's attention and become one of the most talked about series on Sony TV. Starring Huma Qureshi in a career-defining role, this is an unforgettable political thriller filled with gripping storytelling, shocking twists and relentless suspense. Discover why millions are hooked. Watch Maharani tonight, only on Sony TV.
1: 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The gripping political Sony Live series that had millions hooked is finally on Sony TV, starring Huma Qureshi in Most Powerful Role Yet. 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Shabnam Sahi on Sunrise with Maharani on Sony TV. The gripping political Sony Live series that had millions hooked is finally on Sony TV, starring Huma Qureshi in Most Powerful Role Yet. 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
15: Did you hear that? 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
17: Atif Aslam said, "Every song has a story to tell. 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
19: From the Sky News Centre at 10, the US president says, as far as he's concerned, the temporary ceasefire with Iran is over. Donald Trump's at a NATO summit in Turkey, where he's told reporters peace talks involving Tehran are a waste of time. Overnight, America and Iran traded strikes after Iranian attacks on shipping in the Strait of Hormuz. Mr. Trump's been frank about what he thinks of the regime.
20: "These are evil, sick people, and we have to rid their cancer. Their cancer. And you know what you do? You got to cut out cancer early. Man, that's the way I feel. And I want to thank Mark. He's been a great Secretary General of NATO. I'm not happy with NATO because of what they did with Greenland."
19: No major political parties challenging Nigel Farage in a by-election he's triggered in Essex. He's facing an investigation about political donations and denies any wrongdoing. The Reform UK leader's standing down but will contest his own Clacton seat. Tory leader Kemi Badenoch says what started as people versus the establishment has become him up against comedian Count Binface.
21: "Let's see what kind of campaign Count Binface runs and who the establishment really is. I think if it's the people versus the establishment, I think Nigel Farage might be looking like the establishment and Count Binface may be the people. It is a fake by-election."
19: Virgin Media has been handed a record fine of £28 million for preventing customers from cancelling contracts. Regulator Ofcom found excessive and unnecessary call tactics were used over a period of nearly 3 years. Nurses could soon be living in discounted rentals on disused NHS land in England. Ministers are proposing it in expensive areas to try and help with recruitment. Novak Djokovic says his epic quarterfinal win over Felix Auger-Aliassime was one of the best matches he's been a part of at Wimbledon. The five-set victory on centre court lasted a record 5 hours and 15 minutes. And an amber heat health alert has started for parts of southern England and the Midlands. It's the UK's third heatwave in 3 months. And that's the latest.
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26: And a quick look at some of our long-haul arrivals this morning. Flight ME201, due in from Beirut to Heathrow Terminal 2 at 11.15, scheduled to land at 11 a.m. Virgin Atlantic Flight VS106, due in from Seattle to Heathrow Terminal 3 at 5 past midday, now expected at 12.40 this afternoon. For further details, please contact your airlines directly before you head out.
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26: Patchy cloud may linger in the far north and the far west of Scotland today, but it will be warm and sunny for most elsewhere. Another hot day in the southeast of England. Maximum temperatures today, 29 in Manchester, 26 in Liverpool, 24 in Brighton and 32 here in London.
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0: 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July, yes, July. मई नहीं, July की सुबह शबनम साही के साथ. 07925-700-272, the number to WhatsApp me on. A bit of this, a bit of that, a bit of chit, a bit of chat. Controversy से हम नहीं डरते ना जी ना. I've had some wonderful opinions being expressed on our WhatsApp line 07925-700-272 on Diljit Dosanjh's Satluj. Abhi aapke saath share karti hun.
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0: Preeti in Crawley, thank you for your message. Preet in Colnbrook, thank you so much for that. Nashatar Kaur earlier said that I absolutely love Diljit. He's such a lovely and humble person. Having met him, I can say that. And you're saying thank you for the story about Satluj and also for telling us why Diljit played the role, because that is the kind of person he is, caring. Nirmalji in High Wycombe, welcome to the show. Mujhe pata hai Nirmalji ko bhi ye gana behad pasand hai. Behad pasand hai. Shaan ka ye gana har dafa. Then of course, I've got a message here. This message I read out in the last hour. This is a fantastic message from Kunal, Kaushal Kunal. Thank you. You actually ended up watching the film before it was taken down on Z5, right? Steve in Wolves said, I need to see Article 15 again, as I only saw it once at the screening in which Anubhav Sinha was present at a festival which was packed out. I find that sometimes this is the worst way to see a film, as we are distracted by the hustle bustle, thinking of the questions that we'll be asking the cast and crew, etc., etc. It's great if you want to make your thoughts known, but it goes against the film viewing for me. I will rewatch. You haven't seen Satluj yet, but after the removal, people started sharing the film online, which Diljit totally supports, so I will be seeing it soon. Thank you very much. Jasmine in Hayes, welcome to the show. Saira in Cheltenham, thank you. Jazz in Headingley. Aap kehti hain, Diljit Dosanjh has the power, the talent, the moral standing to stick his head out of the parapet and do these roles which need a strong individual to portray the subject matter with integrity and honesty. I have not seen the film, but I'm sure it was removed as it reveals facts that the government would prefer to remain undisclosed and forgotten. Well done to DD. By removing it so quickly, it has provoked suspicion and unwanted publicity for those guilty individuals. Absolutely, that's exactly what it is. You know, when you want your kids to have their broccoli, what do you say to them? Galti se bhi, do not touch the broccoli, okay? Eat everything else, leave the broccoli alone. It might just give you superpowers. Do not touch it. This is exactly what is it. When the government or anybody else, in this case the censor board, quickly decided to have the film taken down, that is what completely kind of shifted the focus from all other films that have come out in the last week. And people are all buzzing about Satluj. Hai kya ye film? Kiske baare mein hai? Subject matter kya hai? What is the possible controversy? What is it that the government or the powers that be, that they want to keep it from us, right? It's just ended up highlighting and underlining the film even more. Omar in Manchester, welcome to the show. Praveen, thank you. Maya in Watford, what can I say? Yesterday in the last and final hour, you said to me that you'd send me some flowers. Soon after I finished and stepped out of the studio, I saw your beautiful, and I mean beautiful flowers, the beautiful bunch, which was kept aside for me very safely. Kya kahe hum ab aapse? Hamara ghar kisi garden center ki tarah mehak raha hai. And I have my lovely listeners to thank for it. Thank you so much, Maya. Neelam in Swindon, thank you. Meena in Surrey, welcome to the show. Idris in Hackney, thank you so, so much. Yes, indeed, I'll try and get that song on for you. I'm pretty sure that you must have found yesterday's Argentina versus Egypt heart-stopping. It was absolutely amazing, right? Now, pushing the smaller films to one side, the next 5 months and a bit of 2026 have four big films that could decide the commercial fate of Indian cinema this year when they balance the books. And these four films are Toxic, a fairy tale for grown-ups. This is out in August. Then you've got Drishyam 3, which is out on the 2nd of October. Then you have Ramayana Part 1 out in November. It is the big Diwali film this year. And finally, we've got Shah Rukh Khan's King, which is, of course, going to be Shah Rukh's Christmas present to his fans out on the 24th of December, right? And out of these four, Ramayana is the big daddy in size, scale, ambition. Karan Johar and Adar Poonawalla's Dharma Productions, these guys, they decided to shell out 250 crores for the distribution rights of Ramayana Part 1. This happened yesterday, I believe. They are confident that the film will capture the audience's imagination and it will prove to be a mega hit. Now, the two-part saga is reportedly mounted on a staggering budget of 4,000 crore. And it, of course, stars many, many big names. Namit Malhotra and Nitesh Tiwari screened a 30-minute edited version for the film to potential distributors before securing a deal from Dharma. So they're saying that the film, like I said, has the full potential to become a, you know, something that is a mega hit, not just in the Asian subcontinent, not just among Asian viewers, but also globally. Now, as we already know, Lord Ram is played by Ranbir Kapoor. Sai Pallavi plays Sitaji. Yash has been cast as Lankesh, Ravan. The film also stars Sunny Deol as Hanuman, Ravi Dube as Lakshman, Arun Govil as Dashrath, Lara Datta as Kekai, Kajal Agarwal as Mandodari, Vivek Oberoi as Vidyut Jeev, Rakul Preet Singh as Surpanakha, Sheba Chadha as Manthara, Indira Krishnan as Kaushalya, and Kunal Kapoor plays Lord Indra. The music has been done by A.R. Rahman and Hans Zimmer, both Oscar winners. It is their first collaboration for an Indian project. And Ramayana Part 1, apparently they've already wrapped the shoot. They are in post-production right now. And trade analysts in India believe that this is the only film that could watch, who knows, may even surpass the commercial box office might of Aditya Dhar's Dhurandhar. You know, I was just going through that list and looking at all these names all over again after what feels like 200 years. Mandodari, Surpanakha, Manthara, Hanumanji, of course, Ramji, Sitaji. 3,000 shabdon mein Sitaji ke swayamvar ke baad. Parashuram aur Lakshman ke beech samvad ki vyakhya kijiye. This is one question that came to mind immediately. We had to do the Ramayana, read the Ramayana as part of our curriculum in year 7 in India. Sankshipt Ramayana, abridged Ramayana. Aur, you know, jab aapko kisi bhi text ko ek exam point of view se dekhna padta hai na, tab uska kya haal hota hai, hum hi jante hain, right? Is sawal ko dekhkar us waqt bhi bukhar aata tha, aaj bhi sunke yaad karke ise bukhar aa raha hai, you know? Explain, interpret, elaborate on the heated dialogue between Parashuram and Lakshman, which unfolds right after Sitaji's Swayamvar wedding in no more than 3,000 words. Goodness me. What is it that you remember from school or perhaps from university that still makes you anxious? And you know, the thing is, no matter how wonderful a piece of literature or poetry may be, if you're preparing for an exam, if you're hoping to secure top grades for it, it takes the joy out of that piece of literature. Aisa mujhe lagta hai. Aapko kya lagta hai? Batayega zarur. On the other side, option A. Rasiya from Brahmastra. Brahmastra is your option A. And Fitur ka ye gana. Nandini Shrikar, Zeb Bangash ki awaaz mein Hone Do Batiya. This is your option B. Rasiya is A, Batiya is B. What plays next? You tell me.
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5: The round of 16 finally concluded yesterday when Belgium beat USA 4-1. Argentina came from behind to beat Egypt 3-2. And Switzerland beat Colombia 4-3 on penalties. Today is a day of rest. Tomorrow, the action moves to Boston when France take on Morocco in the first quarterfinal.
6: World Cup match updates with Pepe's Piri Piri. 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

Well, thank you for that. Meena Ansari says, we had to do Jane Eyre for literature GCEs. Rather you than me. Fitoor ka ye gana. Fitoor, of course, was Great Expectations given the Bollywood touch. Charles Dickens must have turned in his grave. Now, I know Great Expectations is the story of Pip. He is the central character. But to me, Miss Havisham and Estella, that's the beating heart of the story, isn't it? Imagine Miss Havisham being stood up on your wedding day. The trauma is so intense that she decides to remain in her wedding dress and mistrust love forever.

0: Zeb Bangash, Nandini Shrikar on the vocals, Hone Do Batiyan. Taken from the film Fitoor. Abhishek Kapoor ki film, the same guy who made Kedarnath. Idris in Hackney is asking me, Shabnam ji, who do you think is going to win tomorrow between France and Morocco? Well, given my expertise on the beautiful game, I shall have to do eeny, meeny, miny, mo, Morocco.
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0: 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You know, I'm tempted to dismiss Ananya Pandey as yet another pretty face, yet another privileged star kid. But I have to admit, grudgingly perhaps, that she is a natural. Maybe, just maybe, she's cut out only for those South Bombay girl roles, if you know what I mean. Or could it be the fact that nobody else has thrown her a challenge? They haven't really seen her in any other role. Perhaps she could play something else convincingly. But I'm quite impressed. 07925-700-272, the number to WhatsApp me on. Amitabh Bhattacharya ke bol, Sachin Jigar ka sangeet, Neeti Mohan ki awaaz mein ye khoobsurat sa gaana. The hit of the hour with Jamin Foods, delicious, convenient pot meals like upma, poha, dal bhat, sabudana khichdi, ready in a matter of minutes. Available at stores near you, Jamin, the ethnic taste of India. Steve is completely agreeing with me, saying that yes, Ananya Pandey is actually very talented, right from Student of the Year. 07925-700-272 is where we have all these conversations, of course. Please do WhatsApp me. Welcome to your daily dose of food trivia, recipes and food facts on Sunrise Radio. 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
0: 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In stores nationwide. Suhana, maza aa gaya. The penny just dropped. All those who messaged in saying, Pani Puri, Pani Puri, Pani Puri. You were Ross answering this question, weren't you? Thank you so much for that. Steve actually says she did a lovely job in Kesari too as well. Preeti in Crowley, abhi kehti hai ki I like her. She's a fine actress. And you're saying much better than many of the other contemporaries who are star kids. I agree, I agree. Right, on the other side, what do we have? Something nice.
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0: Kudrat ka ye gana Kishore Kumar ki awaaz mein.
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0: दावत एक्स्ट्रा लॉन्ग बासमती आपके लिए लाए हैं £2,000 का हॉलिडे जीतने का मौका साथ में 150 pounds के वन फॉर ऑल रेस्टोरेंट वाउचर्स अभी एंटर कीजिए एट winwithdawat.com या फिर इसका QR कोड आपको जहां भी नजर 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
11: Looking at the M11 northbound between junction 7A and 8, there are delays of up to 15 minutes against expected traffic following an incident earlier. The M11 northbound, that's what we're looking at, junction 7A and 8.
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11: Vaishali in South Woodford, thank you so much for your loving birthday wishes and for appreciating those graduation pictures on my Insta at Shabby Sahi. Thank you so much. Rashmi in Hounslow says, Shabnam, I totally agree. I saw Kesari too while flying back home to London, and I was very impressed with whatever little she had to do alongside Akshay Kumar. I prefer Ananya to Janhvi Kapoor anytime. That's what a lot of people are saying. Janhvi Kapoor, Sara Ali Khan. I mean, these girls are pretty and I'm sure they have some degree of talent, but does it justify the amount of opportunities that they are given in the film industry? Of course, they are given those opportunities because of who they are, because of their family name. Bollywood actress banna chahte hain, apna naam Kapoor ya Khan kar lijiye.

0: Shabnam Sahi on Sunrise with Maharani on Sony TV. The gripping political Sony Live series that had millions hooked is finally on Sony TV, starring Huma Qureshi in most powerful role yet. Watch Maharani tonight 9 PM on Sony TV.
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0: Shabnam Sahi on Sunrise with Maharani on Sony TV. 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
1: 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Steve has left me voice notes on Alia Bhatt, Ananya Pandey and Kriti Sano. Very interesting. Let's talk about this in the next hour. Right now, Rab Maniya on Sunrise.

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2: 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Shabnam Sahi on Sunrise with Maharani on Sony TV. The gripping political Sony Live series that had millions hooked is finally on Sony TV, starring Huma Qureshi in most powerful role yet. 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
12: Atif Aslam said, "Every song has a story to tell. 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
13: From the Sky News Centre at 11. Donald Trump says he thinks the temporary US ceasefire with Iran is over as both sides traded renewed strikes overnight. The US president says his team wants to negotiate, but as far as he's concerned, it's a waste of time after fresh attacks yesterday in the Strait of Hormuz. Former security minister Tom Tugendhat says a pattern's starting to emerge.
14: I think what you're seeing at the moment is likely to continue for several months to come, which is a state of instability rather than outright hostility, if you like. An irregular series of attacks on allies in the region, so countries like the United Arab Emirates, perhaps on US targets.
13: All the major parties have rejected Nigel Farage's calling of a Clacton by-election by refusing to stand a candidate. Instead, it's likely he'll be left facing off against joke and satirical campaigners in the Essex constituency, like Count Binface. Ofcom has handed Virgin Media a £28 million penalty for repeatedly stopping customers from cancelling contracts. It's the biggest ever fine under the regulator's consumer protection rules. The second phase of the Southport inquiry is opening into the stabbings of three girls in 2024. The next hearings will focus on national safeguarding and threat management systems. Novak Djokovic says his epic quarterfinal win over Felix Auger-Aliassime was one of the best matches he's been part of at Wimbledon. The five-set victory on centre court lasted 5 hours and 15 minutes, the longest last eight clash at the All England Club.
15: The crowd was up on their feet, particularly the last, 30 minutes of the match. They also recognised how special the moment is of us battling the curfew as well a few minutes earlier than 11. And yeah, just very proud to come out as a winner.
13: And a survey's found the desire to own a home fades if not achieved by middle age. Yorkshire Building Society says while it's an ambition for just over three quarters of 25 to 34-year-olds, the figure nearly halves for 45 to 54-year-olds. That's the latest.
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17: 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Best not to know some things.
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19: And a quick look at some of our long-haul arrivals this morning. Flight ME201 due in from Beirut to Heathrow Terminal 2 at 11:15, scheduled to land. Well, it's landed already 2 minutes ago. Virgin Atlantic Flight VS106 due in from Seattle to Heathrow Terminal 3 at 5 past midday, scheduled to land at 12:40 this afternoon. For further details, please contact your airlines directly before you head out.
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19: Cloud in the north will generally dissipate this afternoon, leaving sunshine for much of the UK. Another hot day in the southeast of England. Maximum temperatures 32 in Birmingham, 32 in London, 30 in Southampton and 31 in Cambridge.
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19: Aap sun rahe Sunrise Radio, Shabnam Sahi ke saath. It's a Wednesday, it's the 8th of July. Mera aur aapke saath poore 12 baje tak Win Kavita takes over. It's another heat wave that we are looking at. Please do stay safe. We've got a Rocky aur Rani ki Prem Kahani double bill to kick off the last hour.
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1: 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Have you noticed the tune? जैसे मेरे दिल में खिले फागुन के मौसम, तुम क्या मिले वे कमलिया, वे कमलिया। Absolutely amazing. रॉकी और रानी की प्रेम कहानी। I didn't like the film at all, not one bit. I couldn't see what the fuss is all about. There you have the lead characters trying to get their grandparents together because a long, long, long time ago, apparently, they were deeply in love and then life had other plans. दादी जी अभी मौजूद हैं, हेल एंड हार्टी नहीं, let's get दादा जी together with his first love. How amazing that will be. I really didn't understand that premise. What did I miss? Don't tell me now. जिस दिन हमारे पास 6 घंटे होंगे ना सिर्फ गपशप करने के लिए, उस दिन मुझे जरूर बताइएगा, ओके? My name is Shabnam Sahi. What's yours?
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1: 07925-702-72 is where we indulge our love of all things bright and Bollywood. Amreen, you told me earlier that you love the songs from Fitoor. Wilash in Toronto, welcome to the show. Preeti, thank you. Veshali and Rashmi and Vasanti and Momna Aslam. Vijayji, thank you so much. Jasmine in Hayes, Neelam in Swindon, thank you so much. Steve in Wolves, I'm trying to paraphrase your 2 voice notes. So you're saying that Ananya Pandey needs to have an Alia Bhatt moment. And by that you mean that Alia Bhatt, you thought, was absolutely brilliant in her debut film, Student of the Year. Somehow people gave her a very hard time until she did Highway. And you're saying that Ananya Pandey ke saath bhi shayad aisa hi kuch hua hai. She needs to find that film where people are completely wowed by her performance, because you're saying that you do think she's very talented. And then in your second voice note, Steve, my friend, you speak about Kriti Sano. आप कहते हैं कि आई सॉ हर इन कॉकटेल, शी इज गॉर्जियस, सो सो टैलेंटेड, शी हैज एवरीथिंग वन नीड्स टू बी अ टॉप नॉच एक्ट्रेस, 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because she is capable of that. You say that I have a director's eye, so I can clearly tell. Well, you know what? Are you saying that this is where that nepotism debate comes in? That if you're an outsider, regardless of how talented you are, the good roles, the bigger opportunities are always going to go to the other star kids, right? To the star kids. Is that the conversation we're having? Let me know. 07925-702-72 is the number for that. Now, forget Shah Rukh Khan's upcoming Christmas present to his fans. King, there's another emperor in town ready to flex. Suna aapne iske baare mein? All eyes are now on King 100. Ye working title hai. This is not going to be the final title. Nonetheless, right now this production is titled King 100. Tabu and Nagarjun's first film in 30 years. Fans can neither keep calm nor carry on. Kya kiya jaye bataiye? Rumour has it that our dearly beloved Tabassum Hashmi, better known as Tabu, she will play the baddie in chief, adding deeper, darker tones to the characters she played in previous films, like Maqbool, 2003 ki film, Vishal Bhardwaj's interpretation of Macbeth, where Tabu played Lady Macbeth, Nimmi. Then, uske baad Haider, 2014, which was Hamlet, where Tabu played Hamlet's mom, Gertrude, Ghazala. Most recently, of course, and delightfully, in the 2018 sleeper hit, Andhadhun. So this time round, in this film, King 100, Tabu is also going to be playing a character with shades of grey, right? Now, Nagarjun Akineni, the film is titled King 100. That's the working title because this is his 100th film. And Nagarjun said that, you know, Tabu and I go back a long, long time. And when she heard that I was about to shoot my 100th film, a landmark film, she approached me and said that she'd like to be a part of the project. The rest, as they say, is history. Are you a fan? Are you a fan of Tabu and Nagarjun's screen chemistry, or perhaps just Tabu? Let me know. Steve is saying, we don't have 6 hours. I'm going to say that I'm Team Jaya Bachchan. Regarding Rocky Rani Chai Pani. Yes, indeed, that's what it is. But you know what? We are in an absolute minority. Jazz in Headingley and I also have this conversation often, you know, that perhaps we are too prudish. Whatever it is, I really didn't see the magic in that story. I mean, I know it has elements. I know that it's got those dialogues which, you know, make you chuckle. And I know it had full potential to be a really good entertainer. But somehow Rocky Rani didn't float my boat. But I do love the songs. I absolutely love the songs. On the other side, you've got two choices. Would you like a Bewafa or a Dilruba? Option A sounds like this. Mera dil jis dil pe fida hai, mera dil jis dil pe fida hai. You know, the computer says Sonu Nigam. This doesn't sound like Sonu Nigam to me. Haan, bewafa hai. 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Which of these two you'd like to hear on the other side? Please WhatsApp me.
0: Shabnam Sahi on Sunrise with Maharani on Sony TV. The gripping political Sony Live series that had millions hooked is finally on Sony TV. Starring Huma Qureshi in most powerful role yet. 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
0: Shabnam Sahi on Sunrise with Maharani on Sony TV. 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
1: 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Nirmal ji tells me that she's a fan of Tabu as well. Right, the winning song? Mera dil, jis dil pe fida hai. Ek bewafa hai, apparently.

0: surely this must be a remixed version, right? 2005 की फिल्म बेवफा. मेरा दिल जिस दिल पे फिदा है एक बेवफा है. 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
0: A house full of chaos, a girl full of dreams. 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Now the million dollar question, have you started watching Maharani on Sony TV yet? This smash hit drama has captured the nation's imagination and it has become one of the most talked about series on Sony. Starring Huma Qureshi in a career-defining role, this is an unforgettable political thriller filled with a gripping storytelling, shocking twists and relentless suspense. Discover why millions are hooked. Watch Maharani tonight from 9 PM only on Sony TV, which is available on Sky Channel 703, Virgin 805 and EETV 390. The hit of the hour with Jaimin Foods. 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Jaimin Foods, the ethnic taste of India. Mr. Khan, thank you so much for your share of the day. Aap arz karte hain. Teri khwaish kar li, to kaun sa gunah kar liya? 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Log to ibadat mein puri kainat maang lete hain. 07925-702-72, the number to WhatsApp me on. Fahim Abdullah on the vocals. The song that put him on the Bollywood map. The title track from Sayyara. Jahan bhi aap sun rahe hain, jo bhi is waqt kar rahe hain, hope you're having a beautiful Wednesday.

0: 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Jamin Foods, the ethnic taste of India. Heads up, on Monday, this Monday, the 13th of July, Ajay will be in for Shabnam Sahi, okay? Ajay will be doing the show because I will be actually covering an exciting event. Not quite sure if I can talk about it right now, but I will be away and Ajay will keep you entertained for 3 hours this Monday on the 13th of July. Mark your calendars, okay? Now, if you're looking for the ideal holiday, Celebrity Cruises creates European holidays you'll always remember in places you shall never forget. The new Celebrity XL erases the line between ship and shore, bringing the culture and flavors of Europe along for the ride. With 9 ships sailing to 132 destinations in 24 countries, visit more of Europe than ever. 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
0: 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We're going retro on the other side, as we must. The title of the film is Trishul, I believe.
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0: 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That one.
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0: The M25 clockwise between junctions 13 and 14. Normal traffic conditions expected after 6 p.m. due to an ongoing incident. That's the M25 clockwise between junctions 13 and... Not 14, apologies, 15. That's the M25 clockwise between junctions 13 and 15.
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0: Mr. Khan, you just mentioned Alpha. You know, I really need to go and watch this movie only to see how it compares to Dhurandhar. Properly comparison karne ke liye, banane ke liye, mujhe jaake khud dekhna padega.

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Loads of people writing about Alpha and how it compares to Dhurandhar, etc., etc. Mr. Khan, you say that Alia Bhatt has almost reduced it to something quite naive, childlike, right? And Steve says that I haven't even seen Alpha and I can sense that it won't be on that scale at all. I guess that's why Dhurandhar worked. The craftsmanship was undeniably good, even if the film had a warped Modi fascination. There you go, you said it. 07925-700-272 is the number to WhatsApp me on. Mujhe bhi yehi lagta hai na, ki for a proper comparative analysis, to see how Alpha and Dhurandhar are similar and different, and yet two movies made by completely different sets of people, perhaps in the same genre, but how one compares to the other, I need to go and watch it myself. I cannot rely on anyone else's review. 07925-700-272 is where you have been sharing your reviews. Please keep them coming. Nothing is more precious. On the other side, we've got a fantastic song. I've not worked out which one is going to fit the gap, but it will be a nice one. I promise you. Take my word for it. Itna to vishwas aap mujh pe karte hai na ki nahi? Don't answer that.

0: Shabnam Sahi on Sunrise with Maharani on Sony TV. The gripping political Sony Live series that had millions hooked is finally on Sony TV, starring Huma Qureshi in most powerful role yet. Watch Maharani tonight 9 PM on Sony TV.
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2: 11:50 on Sunrise with me, Shabnam Sahi. My time is almost up. Our lovely Kavita is next. 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When in doubt, apne playlist ko listeners ke hawale kar do. It'll always work out. Wrapping up the show with this beautiful song. 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
16: From the Sky News Centre at midday,
0: Donald Trump has called Iran cuckoo as he defends fresh airstrikes overnight in response to attacks on oil tankers yesterday. The US president's in Turkey for a NATO summit where he says he thinks a fragile temporary ceasefire is over. The American leader's been frank about what he thinks of the Iranian regime.
11: These are evil, sick people, and we have to rid their cancer. Their cancer. And you know what you do? You got to cut out cancer early. Man, that's the way I feel. And I want to thank Mark. He's been a great Secretary General of NATO. I'm not happy with NATO because of what they did with Greenland.
0: The next phase of the Southport inquiry is going to look at how to deal with violence from people who aren't driven by things like terrorism. Axel Rudakabana was convicted of murdering Alistair Silva Agua, B.B. King and Elsie Dot Stancombe in an attack at a dance class in 2024. Inquiry Chairman Sir Adrian Fulford says they want to examine what pushes young people towards violence.
16: We are confronted with a growing challenge from violence-fixated individuals who all too often are not acting out of an adherence to a particular ideology.
0: Hearings begin in September. Broadband provider Virgin Media has been handed a record £28 million fine for putting customers through unreasonable hassle when trying to switch providers. The company's since updated its processes. A murder investigation's been launched after the death of a teenager in Northampton. Officers were called to an address in the Abingdon area last night to reports of a stabbing. A boy died at the scene. 8 and 9-year-olds are now able to use passport e-gates at UK airports. They were previously only designed for those aged 10 plus. And an amber heat health alert is in force during the UK's third heatwave in 3 months. It covers part of southern England and the Midlands. Temperatures forecast to hit 35 degrees. That's the latest.
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17: 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All right, let's take a little look at your flights coming into London Heathrow Airport this hour. Oh, it hasn't what happened there. The website disappeared. Right, here we go. We're back on. Your BA927 from Munich landed early. It was due to land at 12:30, but it's already on the ground. 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
17: Let's take a little look at your weather this afternoon. Cloud in the north will generally dissipate, leaving sunshine for much of the UK. Another hot day in southeast England and trending hotter elsewhere too.
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17: Good afternoon, my friends. It is Kavitha here on Sunrise Radio. Welcome, welcome. All right, I've got some tunes on the way for you. One from Cocktail, one from Raksha Bandhan. They'll kickstart your Wednesday afternoon. 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

0: 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Afternoon, my friends. It is Kavitha here on Sunrise Radio. Welcome, welcome. How are we doing? It's Wednesday afternoon. 12:12 is your time. You've got me and I've got you for the next couple of hours. And when I say couple, I mean four. I'll be here with you until 4 p.m. this evening. I've got games for you. I've got chit-chat for you. I've got fun for you. I've got tunes for you and everything else in between as well. So keep it locked right here to Sunrise Radio. Now, before we do anything else, let's do some little shout-outs because some of you have already messaged me, which I love. Hi to Pravin. Good afternoon, Pravin. Lovely little message you sent me with a little gif of a little doggy. Cute. Hi to Hunsa as well. Hi, Hunsa. He says, enjoy the hot weather. Oh, it is scorching out there. And he's also sent a lovely little video. Do you know what? I think I've dressed badly today. I'm wearing summer trousers, but even then, it's like they're not cool enough. I don't know how we cope other than just staying indoors. Sitting next to a fan. I'm underneath the aircon now. So I've gone from boiling hot to freezing cold. And good afternoon to Divya as well, who says, happy midweek afternoon, Kavitha. Have a lovely hot day. Oh, it is hot, hot, hot. She says, stay cool and have plenty of fluids. I will. Do you know what? The one thing that I've not been enjoying during this heat wave is when I fill up my water bottle, like en route from, you know, there are loads and loads of water refill stations now. Of course, the Mayor of London, Sadiq Khan, made an effort to make water accessible. The thing is, the water that comes out of the water refills, it's warm. Oh, drinking warm water in this heat. I don't like it. I don't like it at all. So that's the thing I'm not happy about today. What about you? 07925 700 272. Let me know. Let's get voting next.
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0: Tama Tama Again is song two. It's your choice, my friends. You've got to send me a little WhatsApp saying song one or song two. Get voting. 07925 700 272. That's the WhatsApp number.
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2: All right then, there are actually no games today for the World Cup. What's going on? I know, it's a bit of a break day for everybody. What happened yesterday? Well, Argentina faced Egypt. That game ended in a 3-2 win to Argentina. Switzerland took on Colombia. That game ended in 0-0. I stopped watching it around about the 90-minute mark, and I was like, okay, I'm going to bed. So they ended up going into extra time, and then they ended up going into penalty shootouts. Who won the penalties? Switzerland came out the winners there. Oh, what a close game that was. Your next game, we've got tomorrow evening, France versus Morocco at 9 p.m. our time. Then there's only one game tomorrow. Then after that, on Friday, Spain will take on Belgium at 8 o'clock. Saturday, Norway versus England at 10 p.m.
0: World Cup matchup.

0: get blinds that go on the outside of the window, these big blackout blinds. I'll be honest with you, they look really ugly. They're not a pretty sight at all. And they kind of, you know, yeah, big blackout blinds that would then come down on the outside of the window. And they're suggesting it as an idea to beat the heat. Now, here's the thing, it does work. They did test the temperatures inside and they said that a house with those down was 29 degrees, one without was 32 degrees. Oof, that's hot. Here's my thinking though. These are expensive things, right? Surely just closing the curtains or adding an extra blanket or a sheet on across the window, that'd do the same thing, wouldn't it? Why do we need big blackout blinds on the outside of the window? I don't know. I think it's a bit of a money-making grab, that one. It was a full article though. It wasn't like an advert. I'm not convinced myself. Are you convinced? Do you think that is going to be the future? Are we going to now have curtains and blinds for outside the window for the summer and inside for winter? I'm not buying it. What about you though? 07925 700 272. Let me know.
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10: The M23 in Surrey has severe delays going southbound between Junction 8 and Junction 10 due to a multi-vehicle collision there. The carriageway is currently closed. Emergency services are on the scene. The M65 has significant delays westbound. The motorway is closed between Junction 4 and Junction 3 there.
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0: Kavita on Sunrise with Maharani on Sony TV. The gripping political Sony Live series that had millions hooked is finally on Sony TV, starring Huma Qureshi in most powerful role yet. 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
15: And the time is 11 minutes until 1 o'clock. That came around quickly, didn't it? All right, let's do a couple of tunes for you ahead of your news and weather at the top of the hour. Then we're going to do a little game after 1 p.m. Keep it locked. 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
11: Atif Aslam said, "Every song has a story to tell. 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
13: From the Sky News Centre at 1, Donald Trump's vowed to denuke Iran after the country's traded strikes overnight. The US president's called the Iranian regime liars and thinks their temporary truce is over. Virgin Media has been handed a record fine for stopping millions of customers from cancelling their contracts. Regulator Ofcom has issued a £28 million punishment after it found the firm put people through unreasonable hassle when trying to switch providers. That included attempts to pressure customers to stay and deliberately dropping calls between 2022 and 2024. Natalie Black is from the regulator.
14: What we're doing is signalling that where companies break our rules, we will take firm action and make sure they pay the price. This isn't just about Virgin Media, it's about sending a signal to the whole sector. But when companies don't play by our rules, we will hold them to account.
13: Virgin Media says it's improved its customer services. The Deputy Prime Minister's accused Nigel Farage of being up to his neck in sleaze after the Reform UK leader's resignation. He says he'll run in the by-election in Essex, though no other political party will be involved. Mr. Farage is facing an investigation about political donations and denies any wrongdoing. But David Lammy's told the Commons it's up to the residents of Clacton to decide their future.
15: I hear it's the people versus the establishment, the city trader, Putin-admiring professional politician who's pals with crypto billionaires versus Count Binface.
13: A murder investigation's been launched after the death of a teenager in Northampton. Officers were called to an address in the Abington area last night to reports of a stabbing. 8 and 9-year-olds are now able to use passport e-gates at UK airports. Up until now, they were only for those aged 10 and above. Egypt's head coach says the referee was unfair after his team suffered a 3-2 World Cup loss to Argentina. The South Americans were 2-0 down with just over 10 minutes of normal time left before making a comeback. And that's the latest.
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17: All right then, let's take a little look at your weather this afternoon. Cloud in the north will generally dissipate, leaving sunshine for much of the UK. Another hot day in southeast England and trending hotter elsewhere too.
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17: 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Kavitha here on Sunrise Radio. I've got AP Dylan on the way for you in just a moment from the EP The Brown Print. It's called Sweet Flower. And after that, a track from the film Gangster. Then we'll do a little game.
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0: 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Hello, friends. Afternoon. It's Wednesday afternoon, 8th of July. 1:12 is your time. I tell you what, you know, we've been having work that's been done in the studio. I've been so distracted watching them because they're installing some new lights and it looks really, really cool. Can't wait to tell you all about it, though. Right, back to the here and now, though. This is our game hour. Today, I thought we would do a mystery sound game. Oh, yeah. Right, I've got a sound for you and you just have to figure out what it is. Simple as that. Let's pull the background music down and have a close, close listen to this. Can you hear that noise? Okay, ignore the wind. The wind is not what we are focusing on here. Ignore that. But can you figure out what that noise is from that clip? Wind is a little bit of a hint there, isn't it? 07925 700 272 is the WhatsApp number. If you think you know the answer, let me know.
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0: from Aisha, Gal Mitti Mitti, song 2. 07925 700 272. That's the WhatsApp number.
1: Kavita on Sunrise with Maharani on Sony TV. The gripping political Sony Live series that had millions hooked is finally on Sony TV, starring Huma Qureshi in most powerful role yet. Watch Maharani tonight 9 p.m. on Sony TV.
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3: Afternoon, my friends. All right then, what's been happening in the World Cup? Argentina faced Egypt. That game ended in a 3-2 win to Argentina. Then it was Switzerland versus Colombia. Do you know what? That game ended in a 0-0. It went to extra time. 0-0. It went to penalties and Switzerland took the win. Your next game is tomorrow. We don't actually have a game today. France versus Morocco at 9 o'clock.
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3: Afternoon, my friends. Kavitha here on Sunrise Radio. How are we all doing? I have a special shout out to make to Krish. You know Krish, don't you? And his uncle Aaron. Hi, uncle. I'm waving, by the way. Hope you're having a good journey. Where are you off to? Let me know. Bring me some food. Actually, you don't need to bring me any food. I'll tell you what, you're all going to laugh at me. Now, normally for lunch, I'd bring a salad or a sandwich, something like that. And I've been on a real like healthy journey recently in the last couple of months. So I have been really strict with eating healthy. Salads. Do you know what I've got look for my lunch today? On like one of the hottest days of the year. You're going to laugh. A roast dinner. I've literally packed a roast. Some leftover roast chicken, potatoes, even gravy I've got in there. In a little thermos and I'm having my little roast. Not usual for a sunny day. All right, let's get into our game. Oh, I think I made it too easy today. Loads of you got the right answer. I even have a second clip to play you, which I'll play to you now. This is my mystery sound. What is it? Maybe I should have gone with that one first. 07925 700 272. That's the WhatsApp number. Have a cheeky little guess. Well, I'll play you your hit of the hour.
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3: Kavita on Sunrise with Maharani on Sony TV. 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
11: The M23 has severe ongoing disruptions. The southbound carriageway remains closed between Junction 8 and Junction 10 due to emergency investigations and cleanup following a serious incident at Junction 9 there. The M25 in Surrey has slow moving traffic and delays of 15 to 20 minutes clockwise between Junction 8 and Junction 10.
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0: is very much a love it or hate it track, innit? Thingalinga England. And of course, England are playing this weekend. Are you going to be watching it? I've got a friend's birthday party. I don't know what to do. I'm hoping that she's booked a pub or a venue where they're also showing it, so I can watch it as well. But at the same time, you got to put your friends first, ain't you? Well, all right then, let's do your final guessing round for our game this hour. I've got two clips of the same thing, which I've played you, and I'm asking you, what is my mystery sound? Here's clip number one. And clip two. Same thing, just in different environments. Do you know what that noise is? 07925 700 272. I'll tell you what, I think you do, because loads of you got it right today. I'm so impressed. And if you haven't sent your answers in, you still got a teeny tiny bit of time to slide them into my WhatsApp. 07925 700 272. Let me know. Right, I've got some buzz on the way for you after these messages.
1: 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The gripping political Sony Live series that had millions hooked is finally on Sony TV, starring Huma Qureshi in most powerful role yet. 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

0: Shy, Bad Shah there for you on Sunrise. 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
0: And the time is 11 minutes until 2 o'clock. Let's get the answer to my little game this hour, shall we? All right, I've been playing you two clips. This one. And this one. And I've been asking you, what is it? What is it? What is that noise? Well, I'll tell you what, loads of you figured it out. Ulash, Disha, Ishrat, Bravin, Rajesh, Zainab, Abhijit, Ranuka, Taran, Nitin, Mr. Khan, Sangeeta, Varsha, Apurva, Shri, Alkas, Aparna, Imti, Umesh, and Sophie. You figured out my mystery sound was a horse. It's just a horse. Wasn't galloping or anything, it was just walking along the road. Sound of summer, isn't it? I used to go horse riding in the summer when we'd go on a holiday.

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4: Atif Aslam said, "Every song has a story to tell. 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
5: On AM in London and nationwide on DAB, this is Sunrise News.
6: From the Sky News Centre at 2, Donald Trump says the US-Iran ceasefire is over after the two countries renewed strikes overnight. The American president's described Iran as cuckoo, sick and a cancer. A neo-Nazi has been jailed for 13 and a half years for planning a mass gun attack. Alfie Coleman from Essex was 19 when he was caught in an MI5 sting in East London in 2023, trying to buy a pistol and ammunition. Potential targets included Tesco colleagues and customers. Judge Richard Marks.
7: I've taken into account in particular their duration, the extent of your fanaticism, the extreme and obsessive nature of your views, the amount of research that you undertook, the lengths to which you went to realise your long-standing and significant interest in guns.
6: Police have identified a man wanted over the murder of his wife and two daughters. Mark Schumer is believed to have flown out of the country before the discovery of three bodies at the family's home in Great Denham, Bedfordshire. The Lib Dems are calling for Nigel Farage's resignation as an MP to be delayed. The party's urging the Chancellor to block the move until investigations into his donations are complete. The Reform UK leader denies any wrongdoing and says he'll run in a by-election. Daisy Cooper's the deputy leader of the Lib Dems.
8: The Honourable Member for Clacton used to say, leave means leave. But it seems his latest stunt is to leave this place just so that he can return as a fully fledged member.
6: Elsewhere, Virgin Media has been handed a record £28 million fine for hassling millions of customers who wanted to cancel their contracts. Ofcom says the firm tried to pressure them to stay and deliberately dropped calls. And to sport, where Zlato Dalic has stood down after nearly 9 years as Croatia's head coach. He led his country to the World Cup final in 2018, where they suffered a 4-2 defeat to France. That's the latest. I'm Imani Brana.
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0: Let's take a look at your weather this afternoon. Cloud in the north will generally dissipate, leaving sunshine for much of the UK. Another hot day in southeast England and trending hotter elsewhere too.
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0: 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Kavita here on Sunrise Radio. Right, I've got Dance Basanti coming up for you then. Bas Iqbal, Tere Bin lined up for you. 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

0: 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Good afternoon. 2:11 is your time. 11 minutes past 2. Kavitha here on your Sunrise Radio with you until 4pm this afternoon. We'll do a quiz after 3 o'clock. But this hour is our chill out chit-chat hour. Let's pour some tea and let's sip it. Any gossip for me? Send it in over on WhatsApp 07925 700 272. Today is National Video Game Day. Right, have you ever played any video games? I've got to say, when I was little, I used to play the Pokemon video game. I really, really enjoyed that. But since being an adult, an actual grown-up, I don't play video games anymore. But I know lots of people my age that do. And here's the thing, it's never too late to start playing. So, doesn't matter your age, if you want to have a go at a video game, I say, go for it. So my question for you is, have you played video games before and what were your favourites? And if you've never played one, if I said, let's have a tournament, would you say yes to me? Go on, I bet you would. 07925 700 272 is the WhatsApp number there. Do you know, it's quite funny. They've even given advice again on how to celebrate National Video Game Day. And when he's literally saying, enjoy playing some video games. I do like playing a good word game, though. Do like a good word game. Oh, I should see if I can try and make us a word game to play together. Right, I'll get working on that.
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0: song one. Or long drive pe chal chal chal long drive pe chal chal chal long drive pe chal mere naal suniye hai mere naal suniye Mika Singh with Long Drive is song 2. Which one do you want to hear, friends? 07925 700 272. That's the WhatsApp number. The UK's
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0: And the time is 2:19. All right, your winning song this hour. Tell you what, there was just one vote in it. 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
3: So we don't actually have any games today. Next one's going to be tomorrow evening. France will take on Morocco. They'll be playing that game in Boston Stadium. It'll be on at 9 p.m. our time here in the UK. Your last couple of games though, we had some yesterday. Argentina faced Egypt. That game ended in a 3-2 win to Argentina, and Switzerland took on Colombia. That game ended 0-0. It went all the way through to penalties, and Switzerland took that win on the penalty shootouts.
0: World Cup match updates with Pepe's Piri Piri. 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
3: 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Now I am going to talk about the weather for a little bit. I know. It is hot. And that's it. That's all I'm saying. Now, I don't know about you, but I've noticed things have been going wrong since it's been getting hotter and hotter. I told you my drama on the train the other day where I got stuck on the train because the signals went down and the train driver actually had to drive us backwards. Before we could then go forwards again. And I was sat there for a good 40, 45 minutes. Well, yesterday, I had a power cut. And it wasn't just me. I thought it was just my flat and just where I lived. No. It turned out it was like a huge, huge area that had been knocked out. And once again, they think it was due to overheating. I can't believe that. No power because it's too hot. So I want to ask you, have you experienced anything like that? Have you noticed anything going a little bit extra haywire because of the heat? Or has everything just been normal for you? Let me know on WhatsApp. 07925 700 272. That's the WhatsApp number. All right, I got the Mile 4 lined up for you. It's your hit of the hour.
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11: The M23 has severe disruption on the southbound carriageway, which is closed between Junction 8 and Junction 10 due to major collision investigations there near Gatwick Airport. The M25 going clockwise is gridlocked between Junction 8 and Junction 10, primarily caused by traffic trying to avoid that M23 closure.
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0: Bit of a remix there for you. What do you think? I quite like it. It's giving sitting by the pool in the sunshine vibes. Do you know what I mean? Or sitting in the garden, drinking some Nimbubani, something like that. Do you know what I mean? Yeah. I got a little shout out to make here from Knuckle, who wants to say a big happy birthday to Aju. Happy birthday! And from me as well, by the way. Happy birthday. And of course, if you want shout outs, this is the hour to do it, because in the next hour, we're going to be busy with the quiz. Now, I mentioned that this song does give me like pool vibes, but what about being on a boat vibes? In the ocean, on a cruise maybe. Because if you're looking for the ideal holiday, well, Celebrity Cruises creates European holidays that you'll always remember in places you'll never forget. The new Celebrity XL erases the line between ship and shore, bringing the culture and flavours of Europe along for the ride. With 9 ships sailing to 132 destinations in 24 countries, you can visit more of Europe than ever. 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
1: 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The gripping political Sony Live series that had millions hooked is finally on Sony TV, starring Huma Qureshi in most powerful role yet. 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
0: And the time is exactly 10 to 3. I've got Sardarji 3, the title track, lined up for you next. After this one, though, one from Rabane Bernardi Jordi lined up as well. Then, after 3 p.m. this afternoon, we'll do your quiz, shall we? I'll catch you on the other side, my friend.

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3: Kavita on Sunrise with Maharani on Sony TV. 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
3: Kavita on Sunrise with Maharani on Sony TV. 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
13: From the Sky News Centre at 3, Donald Trump says the ceasefire with Iran is over following renewed strikes overnight. The US president, who's attending a NATO summit in Turkey today, has also warned Tehran he'll denuke the country. A neo-Nazi who drew up a kill list of customers and colleagues at the Tesco store where he worked has been jailed for 13 and a half years for planning a mass gun attack. Alfie Coleman was just 19 when he was caught in an MI5 sting in East London in 2023. The Chancellor says she'll accept Nigel Farage's request to step down as an MP, triggering what he's calling a people versus the establishment by-election. Rachel Reeves says if the Reform leader wants to spend the summer arguing with a bin, she won't stop him. Count Binface could be Mr. Farage's only rival in Clacton, as the main parties say the vote's a farce.
14: You know, the Conservatives got over 30,000 votes here in 2019. They don't want to stand. They know, well, you know why? Because they'd lose and lose badly.
13: Virgin Media's been fined £28 million for preventing customers from cancelling contracts. The company says that it's since made changes. To sport now, where Arthur Ferry aims to continue his Wimbledon fairy tale when he plays in the quarterfinals today. The 23-year-old is the first British wildcard to reach this stage of a Grand Slam. He'll go up against Italy's Flavio Cavoli on centre court, someone he betted at the Australian Open this year.
15: It's going to be a good match regardless. I'm expecting it to be very, very difficult and different to Australia. Completely different conditions, and I'm sure he's going to be at 100% of his capacities. Yeah, I played really well in Australia, so we'll use that experience for Wednesday.
13: And 8 and 9-year-olds are now able to use passport e-gates at UK airports. They were previously only designed for those aged 10 plus. The gates use facial recognition technology to check a passenger's identity against their passport photo without needing to see an agent in a booth. And there are height restrictions in place. That's the latest. I'm Imani Rana.
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16: This afternoon, cloud in the north will generally dissipate, leaving sunshine for much of the UK. Another hot day in southeast England and trending hotter everywhere else too. Tonight, though, will be widely dry and clear night. Patches of dense mist and fog may form in the early hours in parts of the southwest and across Wales as well.
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16: Afternoon, my friends. We've got Ali Zafar on the way for you in just a moment with item number. I've got Sakya on the way as well from Bulbulaya. They'll kickstart your 3 p.m. hour right here on Sunrise Radio. Then we'll get cracking with your quiz. 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

0: 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Kavitha here on Sunrise Radio. Hello! If you just joined us, welcome, welcome. Welcome back if you've been with me for a while. It is 3:12 or 12 past 3, whichever way you want to say it. I've got your quiz for you this hour. Three quiz questions. Get them all right. You get some gold stars. We're going to kick things off with your Bollywood question. Talking about the movie Jab Tak Hai Jaan for your Bollywood one, which came out in 2012, by the way. So in that film, what is the profession of Anushka Sharma's character? In the movie Jab Tak Hai Jaan, what is the profession of Anushka Sharma's character? The name, by the way, the name of the character is Akira. Akira Rai. But what does she do? Do you remember the film well enough? Have you seen it recently? Is it one of your faves? 07925 700 272 is the WhatsApp number if you want to have a guess this afternoon. I do have your second question on the way, which is a bit of a sporty question. It's actually an animal question and a sporty question all at the same time, but it all makes sense soon.
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0: Rabba Mercury. 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But which one do you want to hear? It's not my choice. It's your choice. 07925 700 272. 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
11: 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What your listener's choice song vote is this hour. 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
3: All right then, in the last 24 hours or so, we've had a few games. Argentina faced Egypt. That game ended in a 3-2 win to Argentina. Then Switzerland took on Colombia. That game ended in 0-0. It went all the way through to extra time and then down to penalties. So what happened in the penalty shootout? Well, Switzerland took the win on that one. No games today. It's a bit of a break. Tomorrow we got France versus Morocco at 9 o'clock playing over in Boston.
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3: How you doing with question one of the quiz? Everyone seems to be all right, so I think we're good. Question one is this. In the 2012 movie Jab Tak Hai Jaan, what is the profession of Anushka Sharma's character? What does she do? The thing is, you can kind of give me more than one answer on this, but they all mean the same thing. So don't you worry, I will accept it. All right, should we go on to question number two? Now, a little bit earlier on today, we did my mystery sound game. And the mystery sound was a horse walking down the road, clippity-cloppeting down the road. And I actually have another horse question for you now, but it's a sporty horsey question. Eh? You're probably thinking, what? Right, listen to this one. How many horses are on each polo team in a polo match? Oh, have you ever seen a polo match? I recently got addicted to watching the TV show Rivals. And they were playing polo match in that show. So that's why I was thinking about polo. But I've never seen a match in real life or anything like that. But my question, how many horses are on each polo team in a polo match? So I'm not asking how many horses are on the pitch altogether. I think you call it a pitch still. How many are in each team? 07925 700 272. That's the WhatsApp number. Let me know your thoughts. Let me know your guesses. Let me know your answers. It is, of course, a number that I'm looking for. May as well just take a stab, eh? Go for it. Just send me a guess. Anything. Could be anything. All right, let's do your hit of the hour next, though.
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1: All right then, let's take a little look at your roads. The M23, the police scene investigation at Junction 9 Gatwick has now finished and the southbound carriageway has officially reopened now. However, there are still severe residual delays remaining between Junction 8 and Junction 10. The M25 clockwise traffic remains incredibly heavy and slow moving between Junction 8 and Junction 11. Of course, that's also due to the knock-on impact of the earlier M23 closure.
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1: Afternoon, friends. Let's do your final quiz question, shall we? We've done two questions already. Question one was this. In the 2012 movie Jab Tak Hai Jaan, what is the profession of Anushka Sharma's character? Question two. How many horses are on each polo team in a polo match? Some of you are giving me the answer for all horses altogether, both teams. And do you know what? Today, seeing as it's a really hot day, I will accept that answer as well. So I'll accept either answer. Only today, because I'm being nice, because I tell you what, in this heat, we've all got to be nice to each other. All right, question three, true or false? You ready for this one? True or false, glass is actually a slow-moving liquid. Is that true or is that false? Glass is actually a very slow-moving liquid. 07925 700 272. That's the WhatsApp number. What do you think, true or false? It's up to you.

0: Oh, tune! It's giving football, isn't it? All right, let's give a recap of your quiz questions then. I'm still reading through all of your WhatsApp, so if I haven't got it to you yet, don't you worry. I am on the way. All right, question one. In the 2012 movie, Jab Tak Hai Jaan, what is the profession of Anushka Sharma's character? That's question one. Question two. How many horses are on each polo team in a polo match? What do you think? Question three, true or false? Glass is actually a slow-moving liquid. Is that true or is that false?
1: 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The gripping political Sony Live series that had millions hooked is finally on Sony TV, starring Huma Qureshi in most powerful role yet. 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
2: Tonight on Channel 4, how to get filthy rich with Gary Stevenson at 9 p.m. Ex-trader, economist and social media sensation Gary Stevenson says the growing wealth gap is the root of many of the UK's problems. And he knows what to do about it. Tax the filthy rich. Over on BBC One, War of the Worlds, the movie at 10:40 p.m. Science fiction remake of the 1953 adaptation of H.G. Wells' classic novel about a dock worker's fight to get his children to safety when merciless aliens attack Earth. And from our sponsor Sony TV, Maharani at 9 p.m. A smash hit drama that has captured the nation's attention and become one of the most talked about series on Sony TV. Starring Huma Qureshi in a career-defining role, this is an unforgettable political thriller filled with gripping storytelling, shocking twists and relentless suspense. Discover why millions are hooked. Watch Maharani tonight, only on Sony TV.
1: 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The gripping political Sony Live series that had millions hooked is finally on Sony TV, starring Huma Qureshi in most powerful role yet. 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Kavita on Sunrise with Maharani on Sony TV. The gripping political Sony Live series that had millions hooked is finally on Sony TV, starring Huma Qureshi in most powerful role yet. 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
0: Did you hear that? Some stories leave scars, some create wounds, and a few refuse to be forgotten. Gear up for Diljit Dosanjh's most anticipated performance as Jaswant Singh alongside Arjun Rampal in a never-before-seen avatar in Satluj, inspired by a gripping true story of honour, bravery and deception. Experience the drama unfold. 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
0: And the time is exactly 19 minutes until 4 o'clock. Good afternoon. It's Kavita here. Right, we better do the answers to the... Okay, last minute answers coming in here. I can see some of you, right, marking down your answers. Here we go. Let's do the answers there. I've got to talk while I'm doing stuff. Otherwise, I don't know where I'll be. All right, question one. In the 2012 movie Jab Tak Hai Jaan, what is the profession of Anushka Sharma's character? Well, I'll tell you what, loads of you did get this one right. She is a documentary filmmaker and reporter. Of course, it also be known as a journalist as well, so I'd accept that as an answer too. So well done if you said that. Okay, question number two. How many horses are on each polo team in a polo match? There are four horses on each polo team. Oh, only four. There's not actually as many as you think there'd be, but there's only four. Okay, question three. True or false? Glass is actually a slow-moving liquid. That is false. It's not. No, it is a full solid, although it is liquid, of course, when they're moulding it. But when it is actually glass, no, it is not a liquid and it is a solid. So who are my gold star winners then? Let's have a little look. We got Ulash, we got Ricky, Zainab, Ranuka, we got Jay, Divya, Rajesh, Yuvika, we got MG, Sangeeta, Pravin, we got Vibhav, Meena, Ansar, we got Dolly, Alkas and Zahim. Yay, you guys figured it out. Well done. And you know what? We'll do it again tomorrow, I promise ya. I thought play some Jab Tak Hai Jaan now, eh? All right, have a marvellous... Oh, no, not Marvellous Monday. A Wicked Wednesday. And I'll catch you on your throwback Thursday tomorrow. All right, my friends, see you then. Bye.

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7: Atif Aslam said, "Every song has a story to tell. 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
0: On AM in London and nationwide on DAB, this is Sunrise News.
8: From the Sky News Centre at 4, Donald Trump's warned renewed US strikes on Iran will continue after declaring their ceasefire is over. The two countries exchanged heavy fire overnight, targeting Iranian ships, while Tehran took aim at bases belonging to America's allies.
9: So we hit them very hard last night, very, very hard. Probably hit them hard again tonight. I'll give them a little warning, we're going to hit them hard tonight. But we'll see how it all works out. No, I'm not happy with them.
8: The American president also repeated insults used in a rant earlier, describing Iranians as cuckoo. He also mistakenly referred to Iran as Japan. Elsewhere, Nigel Farage has formally quit as MP for Clacton. Chancellor Rachel Reeves cleared the way for him to stand in a by-election there, saying he can spend the summer arguing with a bin. Meanwhile, police have released details of a man suspected of murdering his wife and two daughters in Great Denham in Bedfordshire. 45-year-old Mark Schumer was seen leaving the UK on a flight from Heathrow on Saturday, and officers believe he travelled to Zimbabwe. His family were found dead on Monday. A man's been convicted of murdering his four-week-old baby son by shaking him. Tony Bartlett's trial heard he caused fatal injuries to his son Atticus when he shook him at home in Chard, Somerset in July 2022. To sport now, where Arthur Ferry is carrying Britain's hopes in the quarterfinals of the Wimbledon singles. Richard Newman is on centre court.
10: He's doing it again, upsetting the odds. Arthur Ferry has taken the first set 6-4 against the Italian's ninth seed, Flavio Caboli. But he has had his serve broken at the start of the second. The 23-year-old, who honestly was pretty unknown to a wider audience before Wimbledon, scrapping and fighting to try and become just the fifth British man to reach the semis here in the Open era.
8: And younger children will be able to use e-gates at UK airports as the summer holidays begin. The Home Office has announced children aged 8 and 9 are now eligible to use the facial scanners, which replace seeing an agent in a booth. That's the latest. I'm Imani Rana.
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12: Taking a look at long-haul flights coming into London Heathrow this hour then. Let's have a look at flight NH211 coming in from Tokyo into Terminal 2. That was scheduled to land at 16:20, now expected in at 16:07. And Virgin Atlantic flight VS355 coming in from Mumbai into Terminal 3 was scheduled to land at 16:45. That's now expected in at 17:12. As always, we do advise that you check the status of your flight with the airline before you travel.
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12: And weather today across the UK, it is sunny, very warm with a gentle breeze. Temperature in Edinburgh, 23 degrees Celsius. Manchester, 28. Bournemouth looking like 26, and it's an average 32 degrees Celsius across London.
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0: Music from the film Gamine. It's like, what do we call this song? What do we call it? Oh, let's just go with us. Dun, dun, dun. And before that, good news. Sodai Karai Karai. Kicking off Drive on this Wednesday afternoon.
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0: It is 11 minutes after 4 o'clock. Thank you very much for making yourself known on WhatsApp if you have done so. Always good to know that you are connected. It's Sonia here with you till 7 o'clock on Drive Time. I've got your trio lined up for you, but first, India's Best Dancer has already kicked off on Sony TV. Are you watching it? It has kicked off with a spectacular showcase of a world-class talent. From breathtaking routines to high-energy Bollywood acts, dancers such as Vivek, Brane, Dipali, Pratiksha and Rudraj have set the bar high, proving why this season is shaping up to be one of the most exciting yet. Judges Charisma, Javed, Terence and Geeta have nothing but praise for their passion, skills and dedication. We're excited to see what this week will bring. Don't miss India's Best Dancer. It is on every Saturday and Sunday from 9:30pm only on Sony TV, which you can find on Sky Channel 703, Virgin 805 and EETV 390. Right. Okay, here we go with today's trio. This is what it sounds like. Three peeps in this snippet, as per always. Can you name all three? That's the question. Can you identify all three? If you think you know and you'd like to get involved, you can WhatsApp all three names to me on 07925-700-272.
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0: 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What? Yeah, who are they? That's the more important question. Can you name all three peeps? Let's have another listen.
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0: All right, I got ones and twos coming in. I have Asif from Tanzania. You've got all three correct. Well done. You're the only person so far to give me all three, I think. Yes, got a few wrong names coming in. Ah, hang on. Pareth in Kingsbury. Spot on. Well done. All right, keep your answers coming in.
5: Next.
0: Listener's choice up next. Which one would you like to choose out of these two? I have got Sanigama Karma. Rocky or Rani Ki Prem Kahani. If you'd like to listen to this one, message me song A. Or song B is taking you back in time. To the mid-80s, Sagar Kinare. Option B. Let me know, the one with the most votes. We'll play for you very shortly. And I think I have some more shout-outs coming up as well.
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0: on the vocals. Dummile, the title song, if you know, you know. If you're saying Nasruddin Shah, if you're saying Vrajesh Huji, Girish Kannad, I don't know if I'm saying that name correctly, but these are wrong answers, guys. Jay from Tunbridge Wells, yeah, got it right, well done.
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1: On the motorways, the M25 anti-clockwise, Surrey, a multi-vehicle accident is causing major issues between junction 13 for Staines and 11 for Chertsey. Emergency services are on the scene and two lanes are currently blocked. The M1 northbound, an earlier collision near junction 4 for Edgware, L Street is now, that's been successfully moved to the hard shoulder, but there are severe residual stop-start delays heading outbound from Staples Corner.
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1: All right, we've got a last bunch of shout-outs coming up in a little bit, and we're going to get a last listen to the trio as well. That will be your last chance to get it right. I believe we're going back to 2010 for today's movie and the trio. Let me double-check that for you, though.

0: Band Baja Bharat for this week's Artist of the Week. Love what you're seeing. Ulash in Toronto, you got it right. Nanesh in Swindon, don't change your answer. You got it right. I gave you a shout out earlier.
1: The Artist of the Week, brought to you by Malabar Golden Diamonds. One of the world's leading jewellers is now open in East Shopping Centre, Green Street, London. 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
3: Tonight on Channel 4, how to get filthy rich with Gary Stevenson at 9 p.m. Ex-trader, economist and social media sensation Gary Stevenson says the growing wealth gap is the root of many of the UK's problems, and he knows what to do about it. Tax the filthy rich. Over on BBC One, War of the Worlds, the movie at 10:40 p.m. Science fiction remake of the 1953 adaptation of H.G. Wells' classic novel about a dock worker's fight to get his children to safety when merciless aliens attack Earth. 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Starring Huma Qureshi in a career-defining role, this is an unforgettable political thriller filled with gripping storytelling, shocking twists and relentless suspense. 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
0: All right, let's have another listen. 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
0: Can you name all three actors? 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
0: 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They got 201 for 7. India finished with 76. Okay, tomorrow, match 4 of 5. Will be starting at around 5:30 rather, and of course we'll have your updates right here on Sunrise.
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0: All right, last few shout-outs. 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
0: 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All right, here's Sean to wrap it up. Your hidden gem is on the way for you shortly. It's on your own drive, stay with me.

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14: Did you hear that? 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
0: 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Rich Harissa, sweet hot honey, and melted cheddar in focaccia. 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
15: Atif Aslam said, "Every song has a story to tell. 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
16: From the Sky News Centre at 5, Donald Trump's claiming a ceasefire with Iran is over. The US president has hinted at fresh strikes, saying his forces will probably attack again tonight, and there's not a thing Iran can do to stop it. Tehran's reportedly responded with a threat to close the vital Strait of Hormuz to oil ships. Keir Starmer says it must stay open.
17: I'm not going to pretend the last few days hasn't presented additional challenges. Of course it has, but it's important to keep focused on what is it we want to achieve. Back to the ceasefire, let's get the deal implemented, Strait of Hormuz open.
16: The Prime Minister also says Nigel Farage has run himself into a cul-de-sac after the Reform leader formally stood down as an MP. He'll aim to regain the Clacton seat in a by-election, but it's being boycotted by the other major parties. Meanwhile, counter-terror police have urged parents to be aware of what teenagers are doing online after a young extremist was jailed for planning a mass gun attack. Alfie Gott-Coleman was caught trying to buy a firearm and become radicalised at the age of 14. Three men have been jailed for more than 5 years after stealing almost £1 million worth of the weight loss drug Mounjaro. The burglars broke into a distribution centre in Hertfordshire through an air conditioning duct and made off with hundreds of boxes of the drug. To sport now, where Britain's Arthur Ferry is fighting for a place in the Wimbledon quarterfinals. Richard Newman is on centre court.
18: Another extraordinary story unfolding here on centre. Arthur Ferry, two sets and a break up against the Italian ninth seed Flavio Cavoli. He took the second on a tie break. So far, unflappable and unfazed. It's worth repeating, Ferry came into this ranked outside the top 100 and needed a wild card to get into this tournament. He's a set away from the semis.
16: And Sacha Baron Cohen's apparently finished filming a new Ali G movie. It's said to have been shot in secret, much like his hit Borat. That's the latest. I'm Imani Rana.
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19: Taking a look at long-haul flights coming into London Heathrow this hour, then Indigo Flight 6E003 from Delhi into Terminal 3 was scheduled to land at 17.45. That's now expected in at 17.16. And a reminder of Virgin Atlantic Flight VS355 from Mumbai into Terminal 3. That was scheduled to land at 16.45, now expected in at 17.12. As always, we do advise that you check the status of your flight with the airline before you travel.
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19: And weather across the UK tonight, dry and clear for most. Patches of dense mist and fog may appear in the early hours in parts of southwest and Wales. Minimum temperature for Edinburgh tonight, 13 degrees Celsius. Manchester looking at 15, Bournemouth 15, and it's lows of 20 for London.
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19: All right, I've got your hidden gem all lined up for you first. Let's get on a couple of songs for you back to back. It's Sonia on Drive. Good afternoon.

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0: All right, 11 minutes after five. It is a super, super Wednesday afternoon to you. Got your hidden gem on the way for you shortly. 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Right. Okay, here we go. This is your hidden gem. 2 songs will play at the same time. I'm asking you to identify the song to which you hear only the music, please. It might sound a little bit difficult on the first listen, but I'll give you a couple of listens, all right? Here we go.

0: Roger Wembley smashed it. 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Nice one.
1: Next.
0: Only one person with the right answer, though. Oh, goodness. I expected a few more than that. Okay, in the meantime, listener's choice. Listen out for the cryptic clues, guys. Throughout the hour. All right, option A. Mahia Adnan Sami from his album Teri Kasam. And then I've got this one. Kasam Kha Ke Kaho. Take your pick, A or B. Whichever one gets the most votes, of course, we'll play for you very shortly. So Mahia from Teri Kasam, the album, Adnan Sami on the vocals, or Kasam Kha Ke Kaho. That is your option B. Let me know. I also have On The Way for you very shortly.

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1: So yesterday we had three matches take place. Belgium beat USA 4-1. Argentina beat Egypt 3-2. And Switzerland beat Colombia, resulted in 0-0. No match today, but tomorrow France will take on Morocco at 9 p.m.
0: World Cup match updates with Pepe's Piri Piri. 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
1: So when I choose a song for the hidden gem, especially, even for the trio, if I think it's going to be really tricky, I try and line up as many cryptic clues as I can, and I think I'm doing that. But it's kind of just not helping. It's not happening. What's going on, guys? I'm taking you back to 1974 with today's hidden gem. Okay, for now, here's music from Alpha on Sunrise.

Girls Club. If you want to play, fall in line, little boy. 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

0: 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All right, looks like we're going to get the modified version on for you for the next play of your hidden gem.
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1: On the motorways, the M25 anti-clockwise, a multi-vehicle accident earlier has caused major issues between Junction 13 for Staines and Junction 11 for Chertsey. Tailbacks are still expanding there, causing severe gridlock that now stretches past Heathrow junctions. M1 northbound, the collision earlier, still very, very busy there, very long delays. Stop-start delays heading outbound from Staples Corner.
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1: All right, Mina Bartnin, sorry, you have the right answer for today's hidden gem. Well done. All right, you're smashing it if you got it right, guys. It's a tough one today. Taking you back to 1974, here is the modified version. It is your last chance to get it right.

It's a little bit tough, but it is there. You can hear it. Once you know, you know. Once you know, you can hear it very clearly. But there you go. Get your answer in if you think you know.

0: Music from Ram Leela, Aditya Narayan. For this week's Artist of the Week, Ranveer Singh. Mina says, I took note of your cryptic clues. I'm glad they helped someone, eh? Keep your answers coming in.
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0: All right, there's no match today, but yesterday's match, 3 of 5 in Nottingham, ended with England taking the win by 125 runs. They finished 201 for 7, India 76. Tomorrow, match 4 is scheduled to begin at 5:30 p.m. We will keep you posted.
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3: 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Tax the filthy rich. Over on BBC One, War of the Worlds, the movie at 10:40 p.m. Science fiction remake of the 1953 adaptation of H.G. Wells' classic novel about a dock worker's fight to get his children to safety when merciless aliens attack Earth. And from our sponsor Sony TV, Maharani at 9 p.m. A smash hit drama that has captured the nation's attention and become one of the most talked about series on Sony TV. Starring Huma Qureshi in a career defining role, this is an unforgettable political thriller filled with gripping storytelling, shocking twists and relentless suspense. 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
9: All right, so here's what's happening today with your hidden gem. I'm going to tell you the answer to today's hidden gem, but I'm not going to play it here because, quite frankly, I have run out of time and I don't have enough time to play the full song. If you want to hear it, I can play it in the next hour. But here is what I had for you today. Serves me right for pulling one out of the archives, not having enough time to put a new one together. Right, I took you back to 1974, the movie Aapki Qasam. Hence the whole Qasam thing going on in your clues. Karvate Badalte Rahe.

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16: From the Sky News Centre at 6. We'll start with breaking news. There's been big British success at Wimbledon. Richard Newman's at Centre Court.
17: It's one of the sporting stories of the summer, and it just keeps getting better and better. Arthur Ferry into the semi-finals of Wimbledon after taking apart the Italian ninth seed Flavio Cavoli. 6-4, 7-6, 6-love. The 23-year-old ranked 114 in the world before this tournament, and needing a wild card to get in, has gone from unknown to household name, and just the fifth British man to reach the semis at Wimbledon in the Open era.
16: US President Donald Trump's hinted there could be more strikes on the way for Iran, saying a ceasefire between the two countries is over. Tehran's threatened to close a vital shipping route in response. Police have released details of a man suspected of murdering his wife and two daughters in Great Denham in Bedfordshire. Officers believe Mark Schumer travelled to Zimbabwe on Saturday. The firearms officer acquitted of murdering Chris Cavers, unlikely to face further disciplinary action following a change to the law. It's understood the Cabber family have 3 weeks to appeal. Meanwhile, Nigel Farage is officially no longer an MP after standing down. He'll try to regain the Clacton seat in a by-election. And with the main Westminster boycotting it, novelty candidate Count Binface could be his main opponent. The Reform leader is facing an investigation about political donations and denies any wrongdoing. Deputy Prime Minister David Lammy's accused Mr Farage of being up to his neck in sleaze.
18: I hear it's the people versus the establishment. The city trader, Putin admiring professional politician who's pals with crypto billionaires versus Count Binface.
16: And the International Monetary Fund says UK inflation could ease back to target levels sooner than previously expected. The body suggests it could fall to the government and Bank of England's target of 2% by mid-2027. That's the latest. I'm Imani Rana.
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19: Taking a look at long-haul flights coming into London Heathrow this hour, then no major delays to tell you about. Apart from the British Airways flight BA198 from Mumbai into Terminal 5, that was scheduled to land at 18:15. That flight has now been cancelled. 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
19: And weather tonight, dry and clear for most, apart from a few patches of dense mist and fog in the early hours in parts of southwest and Wales. Minimum temperature for Edinburgh tonight, 13 degrees Celsius, Manchester 15, Bournemouth 15, and it's lows of 20 for London.
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19: 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It is quiz time in just a few minutes right here on Sunrise. 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

0: Janny John, the title song, Neha Kakkar on the vocals. And before that, Var Var from Alpha. Kicking off the final hour of the show.
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0: All righty-ho, let's get straight into your quiz question then, shall we? If you have green fingers, you might know this one. Even if you don't, you might still know it. Who knows, eh? Here we go. Your question today goes like this. I have switched screens, by the way. I can see your messages coming in. So once I've given you the question and your options, you have four today, A, B, C and D. Once you've decided which one of those four options is the correct answer, you can WhatsApp me A, B, C or D on 07925 700 272. That's all you need to do. Give me the letter that you're choosing, not... you don't have to write everything in that option. All right, so here we go. Today's question goes like this. If a seedling, as in a seed, could be any seed, a flowering plant or, could be vegetation, whichever. If a seedling is grown entirely in the dark, what colour will it appear as it grows? If a seedling... any seedling is grown entirely in the dark, what colour will it appear as it grows? Will it be A, bright green? Will it be B, dark brown? Will it be C, pale yellowish colour? Or will it be D, a deep purplish colour? A, B, C or D? What do you think, Suki in Oxford? You got green fingers, huh? Well done. Right, what do you think? Which one of the options is the closest to what you would think? What would actually happen? If a seedling is grown entirely in the dark, what colour will it appear as it grows? Will it be A, bright green, B, dark brown, C, pale yellowish colour, or D, deep purplish colour? A, B, C or D, which one will you go for? Okay. Interesting. Sophie in Scotland, Dean in Guildford, correct. I got lots of wrong answers. Raj in Wembley, correct. Madhavi in Darlington. Jay from Tunbridge, you got it. Raj in Wembley, yes. Ranjani in Reading, yes. I don't know why, but I nearly read your answer out. Pravin in Crawley, Shrijit, yeah. Okay, all right. Kind of did all right on that. Mina Button in Surrey, yes. So if a seedling is grown entirely in the dark, what colour will it appear as it grows? That's my question to you today. Shrijit, I can say you're wrong now because you've changed your answer. Do you really want me to mark you as wrong, hey? Right, okay. Oh, yes, you do have green fingers. Goodness, they're beautiful. Suki in Oxford, thank you for all your pictures. All righty, I'm going to stop there with your shout out. So the question I gave you was, if a seedling is grown entirely in the dark, what colour will it appear as it grows? I gave you the options. A, bright green. It will not be bright green. B, dark brown. It will definitely not be dark brown. Definitely won't be bright green. It definitely won't be D, deep purple-ish colour. It will actually be a pale yellowish or even whitish colour due to the lack of pigment. That is the correct answer. So if you chose C, as in pale yellowish colour, that would be the right answer. That's the closest to what it would look like. A seedling grown entirely in the dark lacks the ability to produce chlorophyll, which is what gives it the green colour, right? Resulting in a phenomenon known as etiolation, I think it's called. I think that's how I pronounce it, etiolation. A plant grown in total darkness in a cupboard will be pale yellow or whitish. Without the light, the plant cannot produce chlorophyll. That's the green pigment required for photosynthesis. And this condition is known as etiolation. Because the seedling thinks that it's trapped underground. There you go. And that's the reason why it won't turn green yet. It will stay a whitish, yellowish colour because it still thinks it is trapped underground due to the darkness. You know what? This question immediately took me back to school days. I remember at school we used to grow hyacinths in a dark cupboard. For some reason, my teacher it looked like she had a fascination with growing stuff in the dark, and hyacinths was one plant that we grew. Anyone else ever did that at school? Forcing bulbs, I think that's what it was called, that biology exercise. At the time, I really didn't understand the whole process. I had no idea why we were putting this poor pot in a dark cupboard. But, you know, I kind of got some of it. But I just thought, you know, hyacinths must be in season and it's time to plant them. And the teacher wants to plant them. I didn't really grasp it. And by the time she took them out of the cupboard, which is about 3 months later, of course, as a little kid, you've forgotten what was even in there and, you know, what was planted and how it's supposed to look. But when it came out of that cupboard and it was a pale yellowish whitish colour, I tell you what, I was gutted because that, like, looking at that, I'm thinking, hang on a minute. What happened here? What kind of sorcery is that? Because on the packet, I'm sure it was a bright pink, but it came out like that anyway. And you know what? To be honest with you, I think by then I had lost interest anyway. So there you go. Plants grown entirely in the dark, seedlings grown entirely in the dark will be a pale white or yellowish colour because of the lack of pigment, as in chlorophyll.
2: Next.
0: So why not, eh? Why not? Oh, you know, I like to connect it with the question somehow, one way or the other. Listener's choice, which one would you like to go with? Devdas Mardala. Is your option A? Option B sounds like this, because we're talking about, you know, flowering plants and all that. Choice is yours. This is your option B. Let me know. Also on the way for you, Ma Behen and Dak Dak Reloaded. Let me know the winning choice out of your A and B. We'll play for you very shortly.
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5: No match today, but yesterday we had three matches take place. Belgium beat USA 4-1. Argentina beat Egypt 3-2. And Switzerland v Colombo resulted in 0-0. Tomorrow, France will take on Morocco at 9 p.m. and we'll have your updates.
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0: It is from Ma Behan on Netflix. Hashtag Reloaded. I started watching this, but I turned it off. I wasn't really enjoying it. Has anyone watched it and really enjoyed it? Should I go back to it?
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0: All right, that's sorted then. I won't go back to it. Thank you, Doshek. I don't know, I just couldn't get into it. Right, okay, Rampa Ho from Durandar on the way for this week's Artist of the Week, Ranveer Singh.
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1: On the motorways, the M25 anti-clockwise Surrey recovery teams and emergency services remain on site between junctions 13 for Staines and junction 11 for Chertsey. There was a multi-vehicle accident there earlier, causing two lanes to be closed. Severe gridlock in the area stretching past the Heathrow junctions. The M11 southbound Essex-London border, a crash on the London-bound stretch between junctions 8 and 7A has led to traffic being temporarily held. Long delays in the area.
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13: All right, on that note, it is time for me to love you and leave you. This is Sonia signing out at Sunrise. Thanks so much for being here with me. Let's do it all over again tomorrow from 4 p.m. Raj is next. Keep it Sunrise. Have a good one. See ya.

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10: Did you hear that? 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
14: Atif Aslam said, "Every song has a story to tell. 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
15: From the Sky News Centre at 7, Arthur Ferry's become just the second wildcard to reach the men's semi-finals of Wimbledon and the fifth British man in the Open era. The 23-year-old, who was ranked 114 coming into the tournament, beat ninth seed Flavio Cobolli in straight sets. Ferry says he's not sure how to prepare for a last four tie.
16: Well, I don't know. I've never been in this position before, so I guess it's going to be the first time, and we'll figure out as we go. But no, I'm just going to keep going. I've been doing a great job for the past 10 days, and just going to do the same thing and see where that takes me.
15: Ferry's semi-final opponent will be French Open champion Alexander Zverev, who beat Taylor Fritz in straight sets. Donald Trump says the US will probably hit Iran hard again tonight. The American president's been speaking after declaring the ceasefire over, following a night of tit-for-tat attacks between the two countries. At a NATO meeting in Turkey, he's talked up what he's called his tremendous success.
17: Had leaders, they're gone, and they had another set of leaders, they're gone. Now they have another set of leaders, they may be gone. Who knows? And you know what? I may be gone too, because I'm their number one target, because they're scum. That's the way they act. But I'm doing what's right for the world.
15: Police have appealed directly to a man wanted over the murder of his wife and two daughters, telling him unthinkable harm has been caused to his family. Mark Schumer is thought to have flown to Zimbabwe before the bodies were discovered in Bedfordshire on Monday. The last woman ever to be executed in the UK has received a conditional pardon. Ruth Ellis shot dead her abusive partner in 1955, but the Justice Secretary says her trial would be handled differently under modern laws. Virgin Media has been handed a record £28 million fine. Regulator Ofcom says it hassled millions of customers to stop them switching supplier. And 8 and 9-year-olds are now able to use passport e-gates at UK airports. They were previously only designed for those aged 10 plus. That's the latest. I'm Imani Rana.
18: Faster than a speeding bullet. More powerful than a locomotive. Able to leap tall buildings at a single bound. Look, up in the sky. It's a bird.
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1: It is a Wednesday. Congratulations, you made it in the middle of the week again. 2 minutes past 7 is the time. I'm Raj Guy. Good evening. It's late and live on Sunrise. Got a little true or false question for you, okay? There is officially much more gold, or there is officially more gold dissolved and floating in the waters of the world's ocean than all of the gold that's ever been mined in human history. Is that true or is that false? Did I just make it up? What do you

Love Janjua. Sonu Kakkar, Anaya Kakkar from the film Queen. Yeah, everyone's favorite. Everyone loves this song. I'm dancing in the studio. Oh, yeah. Jim Wembley, how are you, my friend? Jay in Tunbridge Wells thinks it's true. Santoshi's gone for false. Santoshi and Harrow. Zainab thinks it's true. Pravin and Crowley thinks it's true as well. Fatima, how are you? She thinks it's true. Mandeep, my friend, you are, yeah, you're going for true. Mr. Khan, but true, true. And Mameen Aslam, very good evening to you as well. Well, it is actually, it is true. It is true. There are roughly 20 million tons of gold. 20 million tons of gold suspended in ocean water. The only catch is so incredibly diluted, literally parts per trillion, that no one has yet found a cost-effective way to filter it out. But it's all right there. So next time you go swimming, have a look for it. 20 million tons of gold suspended in ocean water out there somewhere. Fantastica. There must be a way to get that gold. There must be. I'm sure somebody's worked it out, but they haven't told anybody. And secretly, in the evenings, they're going out and they're collecting it little bit by bit. Lots and lots of gold

0: Nakash Aziz, when you're getting gold, why go for Tamba? Pati Gul, Meter Challu is a fail. Mandeep says, you need to become Raju the Sona Explorer. Yeah, it's a good idea. Mr. Khan says, Raj, let's me and you go and grab some gold. 2 million each. Yeah, good idea. I'll meet you at the cliffs of Dover. Bring a net. Bring a big net and a bucket. Right, should we do our first riddle for the evening? Have a very careful listen, okay? I am a liquid executioner that deals in microscopic warfare. Unlike water, which brings life, my primary purpose is to bring absolute and localized destruction. 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If you pour me onto a tabletop or look at me in a bottle, I look like an innocent glowing pool of emerald green or icy sapphire blue. Yet, if you dare to trap me inside your mouth, I will instantly attack your soft tissues with a sharp, blinding chemical frost that feels exactly like a freezing fire. 07925-700-272, what could I possibly be?
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0: Let's go find our hero of the hour. It is, of course, Kirsty and Ron in a bonnet. Well done. And Zainab thinks it's bleach. I am not putting bleach into my mouth. I might be crazy, but I'm not that crazy. Sab, you got it right as well. Mr. Khan has gone for bleach. So has Fatima and Ilford. No, not bleach. Anjali Pillai has gone for radium. No, I'm definitely 1,000,000% not putting that in my mouth. Pushburn, Sutton Coldfield, you got it. Preet in Collinbrook, how are you? Is it liquid nitrogen? No, it's not. It's very cold, but it's not that. Daksha in Leicester, you got it right. And Umesh in Nottingham. Hi, Raj. Is it vodka on ice? No, it's not. I wish it was. Vips, you got it right as well, my friend. Mandy, well done. And Cyprian Rugby, kerosene. No. Jane Tunbridge Wells has gone for toothpaste. And Manpreet in Basingstoke, you got it right. Zainab's just come back with the right answer as well. I'll give you part two very shortly. I can tell you, though, I use it regularly, as do millions of people around the world.
6: Knock, knock, knock. Give me coming. Give me what you got. Are you money? Anybody pop, we got it.
0: From the film Alpha, it's a song called Champagne. No, I mean champagne. It's champagne.

0: Kasa Singh, Ranch Pandit, and Abir Pandit as well. Alpha. It's out, apparently, 3rd of July. Why haven't I seen this? Sounds very interesting indeed. It says it's the first female-led out-and-out action film out of India, and Alia Bhatt pairs with Sharvari. I don't know who that is, but sounds good. Sounds very good. It's a YRF film. Yes, Raj Films. Okay, time check.
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0: 20 minutes past 7 is the time. Who else has got it right? Fatima Nilford, dishwashing liquid is not the right. I thought it said diet washing liquid. I've never tried drinking that. Dishwashing liquor is wrong. Mr. D in Red Hill, you are right. Jasmine and Hayes, very good evening to you. Happy Wednesday. Germany's arrived. Germany says, all right, fruity. Yes, I'm fine. Thank you very much. Now, what's the answer, Germany? Should I give you part two? All right, something that I use regularly, as do millions of people around the world. Salma in Glasgow, you just got it right. Just popped up on my screen. Here is part two for you. This will give it away, for sure. I am the final dramatic punctuation mark of your morning ritual, demanding a high energy performance that completely paralyzes your speech. You can't speak. For 60 agonizing seconds, I force you to puff out your cheeks and violently swirl me around in circles before making you tilt your head back to bubble and roar like a boiling cauldron. But the second you banish me from your sight, my intense fury vanishes as well, leaving behind a crisp, sweet Arctic wind, making you feel fresh and clean. Does it help you? I'm sure it does. What am I? So something that for 60 agonizing seconds, I can't do for 60 seconds, I'll be honest. For 60 agonizing seconds, I force you to puff out your cheeks and violently swirl me around in circles before you tilt your head back to bubble and roar like a boiling cauldron. 07925-700-272. What am I? Later live on Sunrise, Raj Guy at the controls, 10 p.m.

Shaheen, you got it right. 3-0 in Southampton. What are you saying? You are saying the correct thing. Well done. And Aniruddha and Shweta in Coventry, you got... No, it's not toothpaste. No, it's not toothpaste. Germany, you came back with the right answer. Well done. Jane Tunbridge-Wells, you got it. Anjali has also come back with the right answer. Raj in Wembley, you got it. Varsha, my friend in Isleworth, how you doing? You got it. Supri in Rugby, absolutely right. And Umesh is back. Umesh in Nottingham. Hi, Raj. Is it vodka without the ice? No, it's not. You try putting that in your mouth for 60 seconds and do nothing else. Anuba, how are you? I'm fine, thank you. You are correct, Rodan. Fatima has also worked it out. Shishin in Bury St. Edmunds, correct. Pravin in Crawley, you got it. And also, who's this person? Oh, it's Riddhi. Riddhi in Ryslip. Yeah, you're absolutely right. Isha, hello. Hi, Raj. Hope you're well. Long time no see. I've never seen you ever. But you mean long time no hear, perhaps. The answer is beep. You're absolutely right. That's Cushy and Isha in Bedford. And Dav in Birmingham is saying the right thing as well. Well done. Preet in Cullenbrook, you got it as well. Another clue for you. Very quickly. Despite sitting right next to your sink in a beverage bottle and tasting like sweet peppermint or wintergreen, I am a liquid in your bathroom that you are strictly forbidden

0: Caro Gianni, tu meri matera, matera tu meri. Title track. Only do that in Shweta in Coventry, you got it. Oh, and I know Isha. I'm so sorry, Isha. I was like, oh, never met you before in my life. But of course, we met at the Cambridge Mellor back in 2022. I remember you distinctly. Absolutely. I hope you were. I'm so sorry about that. Mandeep says, wouldn't whiskey do the same thing? Yeah, except you wouldn't be able to walk very far afterwards. Okay, Bharti in Portsmouth, good evening to you. You got it right as well. Tina in Brighton, absolutely right. Fantastico, well done. Anad's in Birmingham, how are you, bruv? How are you, bruv? Hope you're well, my friend. And he's out with his mates after a long while. Mudi and Bulraj, how you doing, guys? Hope you had a great day. Enjoy the rest of your evening. Another clue for you. Think of the most famous historically antiseptic bottle in the supermarket aisle. Okay, think of the most famous historically antiseptic bottle in the supermarket aisle. A brand name that sounds like it belongs to a giant list. A giant list. List. Doesn't get easier than that. Shermilla and Darfin, you got it too. Adam.
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0: It is a Wednesday. There's no match today. Yesterday, of course, USA faced Belgium. 4-1 to Belgium. Argentina versus Egypt. Argentina pulled that off. 3-2. Switzerland versus Colombia. That was 0-0. And according to this, didn't they have penalties? Oh, no, that was Argentina. Anyway, tomorrow's Thursday. I'm a bit confused. France versus Morocco, 9 o'clock this evening. Looking forward to that. I think France are going to take this one. I really do.
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0: 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Still to come in this hour, we have got Beat the Intro, and I've got another trivia question lined up for you. Stick around. 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
7: Time to reveal the answer. Zainab, it's not Dettol. The clue I was giving you, that giant list, Listerine. You know, like,
8: the giant Listerine is coming for you.
7: Listerine. Because we have been looking for mouthwash. That is the answer, mouthwash. Well done if you got it right. I use it regularly, as do millions of people around the world. One of those things you've got to swirl around your mouth for 60 seconds. I last about 16 seconds. I don't know if he's doing me any good or not, but that's it. But well done if you worked it out. Sukhvinder Singh, Vishal Dadlani in the vocals from the film Tugs of Hindustan. Mouthwash. Mouthwash. Mouthwash Malay.

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Read the intro straight after this.

Romy, Danish Bauchi from the film Teri Baaton Mein Aisa Ujjaji Hai, La Lapidi Akhiyan. Right, let's have a quick listen to our Beat the Intro song. I'll play you a little bit for now, and I'll give you an extended version if you require it later on. Right, listen very carefully. What is this? 07925-700-272. 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What do you think? WhatsApp 07925-700-272. Who's going to get it first?

0: Stabbing Band and Janita Gandhi, Tera Ho Jaun, from the film Had Jawani To Ishq Hona Hai. Right, who's the hero? Who got there first? Mandy. Germany right behind you with the right answer. Shweta in Doncaster, you got it. Jasmine in Hayes, well done. Supriya in Rugby as well. Zainab, you got it. And Manpreet, I need the name of the song because you confused me. You've given me a bit of lyric, a few lyrics, but I'm not quite sure what they are. Thurston Bromley, absolutely right as well. And now, Urvi, give me the name of the song. Or the title of the song or the name of the film, because again, you sent me a load of lyrics and I'm confused.
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0: 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They're going shopping. They're in London, are they? Come on, darling. 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Come on, Selfridges. 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England yesterday, of course. England won the match. 201 for 7 is what they scored. India, 76. 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
0: 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Vinny and Barnett, you got it right as well. Well done.
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0: Manpreet, I'm going to give you the benefit of the doubt and say you are correct. Who else have we got? Oh, Urvi Nejwe, no, your answer's wrong. Urvi, have a listen to this. I'm going to give you an extended version of the song.

There you go. 07925-700-272. You've got 3 minutes to give me your answer. Then I will reveal all. There's Nora Fateh, Vigga Dream, Sanjoy and FIFA Sound from the official FIFA World Cup album. And Sir, I think it's called. Sir, I'm not sure.

0: from the official FIFA World Cup album. Duncan Lester, you got it right. Dina and Guildford, you've written Delhi. That's a wrong answer. Riddhi and Ryslip, well done, you got it. Nillu Khan, my friend. How are you in Berkshire? You got the right answer, well done. Right, time check.
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0: 8 minutes to eight is the time. Here is your trivia question. You can send me an answer if you so wish. Otherwise, you can just wait around until after 8 o'clock. I'll give you the answer then. What type of seafood is traditionally used to flavour and colour the dark, savoury broth of the classic Malaysian laksa noodle soup? What type of seafood is traditionally used to flavour and colour the dark, savoury broth of a classic Malaysian laksa noodle soup? Very, very delicious laksa. If you think you know, you can send me a WhatsApp, 07925 700 272. Or as I said, I will give you the answer after 8 o'clock. This is what I played for you. Neera Sridhar, Master Salim, and Suzanne DeMello, and Ahu, Ahu, Ahu. Love Aajkal.

0: So what type of seafood is traditionally used to flavour and colour the dark savoury broth of a classic Malaysian laksa noodle soup? 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Try it one day, laksa soup, if you haven't already. And if you're vegetarian, there are vegetarian versions of it, I think. I'm not sure.
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9: From the Sky News Centre at 8, former Defence Minister Al Khan says he'll be backing Andy Burnham in a Labour leadership contest. Nominations open tomorrow, though Mr. Khan was the last public threat to the man expected to take over as Prime Minister. The Princess of Wales says Arthur Ferry has inspired so many after becoming the first British wildcard to reach the semi-finals of Wimbledon. The 23-year-old, who was ranked 114th in the world coming into the tournament, beat ninth seed Flavio Cavoli in straight sets. He did that in front of the Queen, who was watching in the Royal Box.
10: I mean, it's obviously an honour to play in front of her, and great to meet her. She had some really kind words for me at the end as well. So, playing in front of... tennis legends and now the Queen, so it's special, yeah.
9: Ferry will face Alexander Zverev next. Donald Trump says the US will hit Iran hard again tonight after declaring the ceasefire was no more. The two countries exchanged heavy fire overnight. Mr. Trump also claimed he's the Iranian regime's number one target. Nigel Farage has formally quit as the MP for Clacton. None of the major political parties will run against him after branding the by-election there a farce and a publicity stunt. The last woman to be executed in the UK has received a conditional pardon. Ruth Ellis was hanged in 1955 after shooting dead her abusive racing driver partner outside a North London pub. Grace Houghton was part of the legal team behind the appeal.
4: Our argument is that she would now be recognised as having battered woman syndrome, which would have caused a jury nowadays, or even just a couple of years later, to consider her crime in a very different light.
9: The pardon doesn't claim she was innocent, but replaces her sentence with one of life imprisonment. And Virgin Media has been slapped with the biggest ever fine from the communications regulator. The £28 million penalty is for hassling millions of customers who wanted to cancel their contracts. That's the latest. I'm Imani Rana.
11: Part two of Late and Live on a Wednesday evening, 8th of July, 2 minutes past 8 is the time. My name is Raj Guy. Good evening to you. Once again, what type of seafood is traditionally used to flavour and colour the dark, savoury broth of a classic Malaysian laksa soup? What do you think it is? Answer coming up in a few minutes. Ayaz thinks it's squid ink. It's a really good answer, but it's not the one we're looking for. But you've got 3 minutes to change your mind. Google it.

Karagiani and Heer Asmani from the film Fighter. Just like me, fighter. I'm a fighter. All right, what answers have we got? Zainab thinks it's a shrimp. Nilu in a box, she's gone for prawn. Mandy thinks it's shrimp or prawn. Fatima saying shrimp paste. Ayaz, as I said, thinks it's squid ink, which it isn't. Jasmine, what is that? Sounds like you're swearing. Are you swearing at me? Is that sort of a Malaysian slang or something? I'm not going to repeat it because I don't know what it is. But it's not the answer I'm looking for. Dav in Birmingham also thinks it's a shrimp or a prawn. Vindi, how are you this evening? She says, my favourite dish. And it's a dried shrimp paste. Yeah. Are you from there? Rohit, no, as I said, it's not lobster. Anita has gone for cuttlefish. Again, another really good answer, but not the one we're looking for. Anissa in London somewhere has gone for shrimps or prawns. And the answer is actually prawns or dried shrimp paste, which I think is more likely. Dried shrimp paste. While variations exist, like the sour Assam laksa or the creamy curry laksa, a deep, a briny base made from crushed prawn shells and fermented shrimp paste, belacan, gives the soup its signature umami punch. So well done if you said prawns or shrimp. You got it. Shabash. Oh, Vindi says, yes, I'm from Penang, where the dish originated. Oh, look at that. Amazing. Fantastic. Oh, Jasmine says, I got it online.

0: tera ishq bada theeka, no tikka, tera ishq bada chicken tikka. No, that would be wrong. Javed Ali, Shreya Ghoshal on the vocals.
1: Neelam says, Raj, it's a beautiful song.
0: Thank you. Why am I saying thank you? I didn't make it. I could sing it for you, but no, I won't. Should we do our second riddle? Let's do it. Okay, here we go. Listen very carefully, okay, as per usual. I am a symmetrical bone white wand that possesses two identical soft white heads, but absolutely no face. 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I am a symmetrical bone white wand that possesses two identical soft white heads, but absolutely no face. 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And while I look completely harmless and comforting, I am an absolute master of extraction, designed to journey into dark, narrow spaces to clear away debris. What am I?
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0: Yes, I will be with Porsche live at the Thetford Mela. So come and say hello if you live nearby. Or even if you don't, just get in the car. Who is my hero of the hour? It is Anita in Anita and Krishnan in Liverpool. Well done. Very good. Zainab, you got it right as well. Germany in Harrow, well done. Madhvi in Darlington as well. Mandy Pimilton Keynes. Supriya in Rugby, it's not a toothbrush, I'm afraid. And Vindi, it is not floss. Not floss. Part two on the way for you. You will get it. I tell you though, you're not supposed to use this or these things for the thing that most people use them for. You're not supposed to use them for that. Can be very dangerous. But everybody kind of uses them for one particular thing which you're not supposed to, including

0: And as I said, you're not supposed to use these things for the things that most people use them for. It can be very, very dangerous indeed.
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0: 18 minutes past 8 is the time now. You're going to have to listen to this one very carefully because it's quite a bit complicated. I am a controversial artifact that operates on a razor-thin margin of safety. My primary popularity relies on a bit of a paradox. I am manufactured specifically to sweep tiny, dark acoustic tunnels. Yet every medical authority on Earth formally classifies my intended use as a physical hazard that pushes walls of wax deeper into the dark. There you go. I'm a dual-ended intruder that promises relief but operates like a miniature battering ram against a delicate paper-thin drum. 07925 700 272. Has that helped you in any way? Let me repeat it for you. I'm a controversial artifact that operates on a razor-thin margin of safety. My primary popularity relies on a paradox. I am manufactured specifically to sweep tiny dark acoustic tunnels, yet every medical authority on Earth formally classifies my intended use as a physical hazard that pushes walls of wax deeper into the dark. I'm a dual-ended intruder that promises relief, but operates like a miniature battering ram against a delicate paper-thin drum. What a-

Genesis agora. Qual do filme é Juanita Ishkonahan? Or had Juanita Ishkonahan? That's what I meant. Right, who's got a super in rugby? You got the right answer. Well done. Vindy came back with the right answer. Sunia in London, you got it too. Sarita, very good evening to you. And Zainab says, is it a chicken drumstick? Now, you've already given me the right answer, and you know it's not a chicken drumstick. She's a bit of a comedian, is our Zainab. I've got a couple more clues, which we'll give it away. Okay, here's the first one. Here in the UK, we have a couple of different names for this particular item. But in the USA, they are known as a particular letter of the alphabet followed by the word tip, T-I-P. A particular letter of the alphabet followed by the word tip, T-I-P. More clues coming up.

0: Jasmine Sandless, Madhubanti Bakshi, Shashwat Sachdev, Shararat from the film Durandar. Sarita, I cannot accept earplugs, I'm afraid. Not earplugs, you're very close. Bally London, you got it right. Well done. Right, here's a clue for you. This is a final clue, okay, because I haven't got time now. Final clue, but this is a giveaway clue. Women use them a lot for makeup and stuff like that. All right, and this is the big one. Beyond personal hygiene, okay. So beyond your personal hygiene, scientists, forensic technicians, and doctors rely on me daily to collect DNA samples by scraping the inside of a cheek. Beyond the personal hygiene, scientists, forensic technicians, and doctors rely on me daily to collect DNA samples by scraping the inside of a cheek. What am I?
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0: All right, so once again, let's have a look at what happened yesterday. USA played Belgium. Belgium won 4-1. Egypt versus Argentina yesterday. 3-2 to Argentina. And Switzerland versus Colombia. It was 0-0. No match today. But tomorrow it is France versus Morocco at 9 p.m. That's a big match.
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0: And it's the quarterfinal tomorrow. Yeah, quarterfinal. Brilliant. Sachi and Hendon, you got it right. Isha, well done to you as well. Ronick in Brighton, you got it. Sharmila in Watford as well. Shabash, answer on its way.
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All right, Sarita, I'll give it to you. Well done. Sachi in Hendon says, hi, Uncle Raj. Love listening to you while following confusing IKEA instructions. Oh, my gosh, they're the worst, aren't they? IKEA furniture. You know what I used to do? I used to get the people in IKEA. I used to pay for their people to come and do the fitting and putting the furniture together. Yeah, much better. And then I got onto Fiverr.com. Have you ever heard of that? 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And I put in my request. I'm looking for someone who can put together some IKEA furniture. And the guy that agreed to do it came around. He was an Asian dude who actually worked for IKEA, or used to work for IKEA in store, putting the furniture together for the displays. So he knew everything about it all, and it was absolutely fantastic. 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Fiverr.com, great place. Okay, so what are we looking for? 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A cotton bud was the answer. You're not supposed to stick them in your ears, but people do. They can, of course, pierce your eardrum. I've got to be very careful. Also known as earbuds. And in the States, they call them Q-tips. 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

tell me what this is. I'm going to play you just a teeny little bit. That's it. 07925-700-272. Listen again. Played you a little bit extra there. Another one from the film Alpha. They're all brand new, so I'm just playing them.

Rohan Shinabir and Vishal Dadlani and Hania from the film Alpha. All right, who got it right? Jasmine in Hayes, you got the first. Mr. Khan, you got it right. Mandy Bermutin Keynes. And Bal and Balveer Gill, you're both saying Mehndi Lagake Rakhna. That's a wrong answer, I'm afraid. Have another listen. I'll give you the extended version. Here we go.

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0: Very, very surprised that nobody else has got the answer. So what I'm going to do is unprecedented. I don't normally do this. I'm going to play you a little bit of the vocal, all right? So listen again very carefully. That's it. 0795-700-272. I will review the answer after this song. And I will also deliver my little trivia question for you. Stick around, it's Late Alive.

0: From the film Kudrat. What a song, what a song. Zainab, you got it right. And also Palveer Gill, you came back with the right answer. Bal in London, you got it too. And Ash, well done to you. Last minute change there, you got it. Anybody else? I don't think so. Right, what's the time?
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0: 8 minutes to nine is the time. Here is your trivia question. Which famous Spanish rice dish gets its distinct bright yellow colour from the addition of saffron? Which famous Spanish rice dish gets its distinct bright yellow colour with the addition of saffron or saffron threads? What do you think? I will give you the answer after 9 o'clock. You can send me a WhatsApp if you would like to give me the answer. Up to you. This is what I played for you. Sonu Nigam, Jaspinda Narula. And from the film Major Saab. Yeah, you know what it is. Sona, Sona.

0: Which famous Spanish rice dish gets its distinct bright yellow color with the addition of saffron or saffron threads? Answer coming up after 9 o'clock. Right now, it's news time.
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13: From the Sky News Centre at 9, Andy Burnham's last remaining Labour leadership threat has confirmed he won't run. Former Defence Minister Al Carnes had been keeping his cards close to his chest, but ahead of nominations opening tomorrow, he says he'll be backing the former Manchester mayor.
14: The time right now is not for a contest. I think we've all got to get on the boat and row in the same direction if we're going to make the next 2 to 3 years count, and I'm pretty confident we can.
13: Candidates have until next Wednesday to secure the backing of 81 fellow MPs. Mr. Burnham's expected to be the only one and become Labour leader next Friday. British wildcard Arthur Ferry has made history by booking his place in the semi-finals at Wimbledon. He was ranked 114th in the world before the tournament started, but outplayed ninth seed Flavio Cavoli in straight sets. US President Donald Trump's hinted there could be more strikes on the way for Iran, saying a ceasefire between the two countries is over. Tehran's threatened to close a vital shipping route in response. A father suspected of murdering his wife and two daughters is thought to have left the UK for Zimbabwe. Police investigating their deaths in Bedfordshire have made a direct appeal, urging Mark Schumer to hand himself in. Martin Blake, the firearms officer who shot Chris Cabba, has learnt he's unlikely to face further action. He was cleared of murder by a jury over the incident in southeast London in 2022. A change to the laws around police misconduct means officers will be less likely to face disciplinary procedures for the use of force. Met Police Deputy Commissioner Matt Jukes is pleased.
6: Colleagues who are doing this work are doing it to protect communities. So I'm confident that the changes that have been announced will mean that, of course, there can still be accountability, but it can happen in a way where officers' identity and the identity of their families is protected.
13: And Sacha Baron Cohen's apparently finished filming a new Ali G movie. It's said to have been shot in secret. That's the latest. I'm Imani Rana.
0: Oh my gosh, Ali G is back. Can't wait. 2 minutes past nine is the time. It's a Wednesday evening, 6th of... No, it's not the 6th, it's the 8th. What are you doing, Raj? It's the 8th of July. This is Late and Live on Sunrise Radio. I'm Raj. Raj Guy, that's the man. With you till 10 p.m. But I shall repeat that question for you. Stand by. The greatest Asian radio station in the world. Why did I think it was the 6th? I don't know. Which famous Spanish rice dish gets its distinct bright yellow colour from the addition of saffron? I've just realised there are actually two. You can name either of them. Although I'm looking for the very popular one that we all know in the UK as well. But if you name the other one, I'll give it to you as well. Well done if you get it. Answer after this.

Vita Set, Neeraj Sridhar, and Bandhu 2.0 from the film Cocktail 2. Right, who gave me the right answer? Ash, well done. Resham in Edgeware as well. Nirmit in Slough, yeah. Mandy from Milton Keynes. And Zainab, you got it too. She's such a joker. Ramisha, you also got it right. Fatima in Ilford as well. Andina in Guildford. Salma in Glasgow. Sarita with the right answer. Jay in Kashmir in New York City. Fried rice is not the answer I was looking for. But I'll tell you, Bal in London also gave me the answer of the other rice that I was that could be used or made in the same way. Arroz amarillo. So arroz amarillo is made with long grain rice. I should have said which Spanish dish made with short grain rice was the answer I was looking for. But it doesn't matter. You're right. It's yellow rice. The answer I was looking for was paella. Paella. Pronounced in Spanish as paella. Paella. That's how they pronounce it. Paella. Can I have a bowl of paella? Sounds a bit funny, doesn't it? Originating in the Valencia region, authentic paella uses short grain rice cooked in an open pan over a fire, with saffron providing both its iconic golden hue and an earthy aroma as well. So well done if you got it right. Final riddle, Bollywood riddle, filmy riddle on the way after this.

0: Banjo, Jimmy Nottial, Janita Gandhi. From the Netflix series, The Royals. I never actually got around to watching that, you know. Was it any good? Has anybody seen it, The Royals? Do let me know what you thought of it. Okay, here is your final riddle. We're looking for a Bollywood film. No clues as per usual. I'll give you part one. I wonder who's going to get it first. I am a cinematic thriller where the central characters are not secret agents or traditional criminals, but the ambitious members of a musical dance troupe. My dark plot begins to unfold when the group gets a dream contract to perform on a massive ultra-luxury cruise ship. What the wealthy bachelor industrialist who owns the ship doesn't know is that the beautiful lead dancer and her boyfriend have orchestrated a ruthless, calculated scam to trap him into marriage, file for divorce, and walk away with half of his immense fortune. 07925-700-272. What film are we looking for? I'm a cinematic thriller where the central characters are not secret agents or traditional criminals, but the ambitious members of a musical dance troupe. My dark plot begins to unfold when the group gets a dream contract to perform on a massive ultra-luxury cruise ship. What the wealthy bachelor industrialist who owns the ship doesn't know is that the beautiful lead dancer and her boyfriend have orchestrated a ruthless, calculated scam to trap him into marriage, file for divorce, and walk away with half of his immense fortune. Sunrise Radio,
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0: Okay, so who got there first? Dina and Guildford, well done. Nitin in Glasgow, it's not Happy New Year, I'm afraid. Zainab, you got it right. Hassan in Glasgow thinks it's Happy New Year as well. Sorry. Bal in London, you got it. Mooks in Texas has also gone for Happy New Year, I'm afraid not. Nimmu in Hounslow, you got it right. Ash, well done. Mr. D in Redhill, what are you saying? Yes, you got it too. Madhvi in Darlington, excellent. Manpreet in Basingstoke as well. Sia in Edgware. Sia, just check your answer, please. I think there might be a bit of a typo. I'm not sure. Mandy Bermuting Keynes, did you get it? Yes, you did. And Ghani in Reading, also with the right answer. Germany in Harrow, you got it. Pratima in Reading, a very good evening to you. Hope you're well. Yep, you're absolutely right. Well done. Okay, I'll give you part two shortly. I can tell you that the film we're looking for came out in 2002. It's a 2002 film. Well, what is it? There's Adnan Sami and lipstick.

0: stick on. Shweta and Doncaster, you got it too. Serena, good evening. Well done, you got it. And CNHWA, yes, you're right. It was a typo, I knew it. But you got it right. Well done. Right, part two is on its way for you. But first of all, what's the time, Raju?
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0: 19 minutes past nine is the time. We are looking for a 2002 romantic thriller film. Okay, here is part two for you. Directed by a famous pair of filmmaking brothers known for wearing matching white suits, my story completely flips the script on traditional hero and villain roles. Just when the master scheme seems to be working perfectly, a critical voicemail from beyond the grave exposes the dark secrets, turning a marriage into a deadly game of cat and mouse. My soundtrack was one of the highest-selling albums of the year, featuring hit tracks that blends smooth romantic melodies with high-energy dance numbers that still get people on the dance floor today. Yeah, indeed. What film is it, though? 07925 700272. I've got a couple of more clues lined up for you. Yes.

0: Acharya. Director Deal aaya. Shizada is the film. Jasmine, you got it right as well. And Rowan, hi Wickham, how are you, buddy? You got it too. No, Zainab is not Tom and Jerry. I was expecting that from you. Because I mentioned a cat and mouse. Cat and mouse, something or the other, and you said, is it Tom and Jerry? Nope. Right, okay, I'll give you another clue very quickly. My explosive 10th final showdown doesn't take place on the cruise ship or in a traditional villain's lair. Instead, the final bloody confrontation between the three main characters plays out right in the middle of a high-rise corporate office boardroom. What film is this? What are we talking about? The weather is lovely, so I thought I'd play this. Haven't played it for a long time. Goa Beach.
1: Dil ye fisla fisla fisla tere gore badan pe fisla tere gulabi honton ko dekh main to pigla pigla pigla

0: Okay, final clue for you. If you translate my title directly into English, it means confidant, or the one who knows your secrets, perfectly capturing the ultimate theme of trust and lethal betrayal running through the story. So if you translate my title directly into English, it means a confidant or the one who knows your secrets. What film are we looking for? It came out in 2002.
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0: No match today, but we are heading towards the quarterfinals tomorrow. It is the first quarterfinal, France versus Morocco at 9 p.m. On Friday, it's Spain versus Belgium in another quarterfinal at 8 o'clock. And we've got on Saturday, the 11th of July, Norway versus England. That is the big one. The pubs and the clubs will be absolutely packed. That's a quarterfinal at 10 p.m. at the Miami Stadium. So get ready for that one. On Sunday, it's Argentina versus Switzerland at 2 p.m.
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0: Saturday Night Live, the live band Jaegi. That is, of course, Sonu Nigam and Jasbinder Narula from the film Hamraaz. Shabash if you got it right. Beat the intro. Our classic version is on the way. You get it right, the first person to get it right, and you will be known as perfect. Perfect.
1: Come on. Shit. Come on.
0: Absolutely perfect.

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Let's have a listen to our beat intro song. Tell me what this is. Oh, 7925-700-272. Do you recognize it? Give me the name of the film, not the song, not the singer. I want the name of the film. Here we go again. Ooh, nearly gave you the vocals. What is it? Any idea?

0: रॉकी और रानी की प्रेम कहानी वर्जुंका
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0: There you go. Well done. Well done to Zainab. Zainab, you got it right. Well done. Now, do you want one of the horns? Okay, hang on. Here we go. This is for you, Zainab. Excellent work. You're my hero of the hour. And you're perfect, as I said earlier. Ronak Ravel in Harrow, what are you saying? You got it right. Santoshi in Harrow, you got it too. Mr. Khan, also with the right answer. Mandy, did you get it? Yes, you did. Gurpreet Singh in Leicester, you got it too. And Mushtaq with the right answer. Jasmine in Hayes, you also got it right. Fantastic. Let me play it for you one last time. Here we go. Stop right there. 07925 700 272. Answer coming up after the break.
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0: Okay, time to reveal the answer. Sharita in London, you got it right. Mahmood in Stoke, well done to you as well. And I've got a message here. Mr. Raj Guy, keep up the great music, loving it. Thanks from Navi, Mum and Dad, just done a Northampton mission, making the journey very enjoyable. I'm glad, I'm so glad. Thank you very much for that message. This is what I played for you. Lata Ji from the film Anpada.

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1: Fast approaching 9:48. Madan Mohan Ji says one of the best songs ever. Lata Ji's voice, the best. Absolutely. You can listen to this a million times and it's still not enough. I agree, my friend, I agree. From the film Anpara. 1962. Wow. 1962. Still sounds fresh to me. That's it. My time is up. Raj Guy is out of here. Thank you very much for your company today, all the interaction as per usual. I'm back tomorrow evening, 7 p.m. Another session of Late and Live. Until the next time, you take care of yourselves. Good night and God.

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5: From the Sky News Centre at 10, Iranian state media is reporting that explosions have been heard in two regions in the south of the country. Bandar Abbas and Sirik were also targeted yesterday by the US in its attacks, as both sides traded renewed strikes. Donald Trump earlier declared the temporary ceasefire was over. At a NATO meeting in Turkey, he's talked up what he calls his tremendous success.
6: They had leaders, they're gone, and they had another set of leaders, they're gone. Now they have another set of leaders, they may be gone. Who knows? And you know what? I may be gone too, because I'm their number one target, because they're scum. That's the way they act. But I'm doing what's right for the world.
5: Andy Burnham's last remaining Labour leadership threat has confirmed he won't run. Former Defence Minister Al Khan says he'll back the former Greater Manchester mayor. Nominations open tomorrow. The fairy tale goes on for unseeded British tennis player Arthur Ferry, who's won his Wimbledon quarter final. He dismantled ninth seed Flavio Cavoli in straight sets. Three men have been jailed for more than 5 years after stealing almost £1 million worth of the weight loss drug Mounjaro. The burglars broke into a distribution centre in Hertfordshire through an air conditioning duct and made off with hundreds of boxes of the drug. Police say the haul has never been recovered. The last woman to be executed in the UK has received a conditional pardon. Ruth Ellis was hanged in 1955 after shooting dead her abusive racing driver partner outside a North London pub. Grace Houghton was part of the legal team behind the appeal.
7: Our argument is that she would now be recognised as having battered woman syndrome, which would have caused a jury nowadays, or even just a couple of years later, to consider her crime in a very different light.
5: The pardon doesn't claim she was innocent, but replaces her sentence with one of life imprisonment. And Virgin Media's been fined £28 million for preventing customers from cancelling contracts. Regulator Ofcom says it hassled people and even dropped calls deliberately. That's the latest. I'm Imani Rana.
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0: 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You can walk, you can walk, you can walk, you can walk, you can walk, you can walk, you can walk, you can walk, you can walk, you can walk, you can walk, you can walk, you can walk, you can walk, you can walk, you can walk, you can walk, you can walk, you can walk, you can walk, you can walk, you can walk, you can walk, you can walk, you can walk, you can walk, you can walk, you can walk, you can 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
1: There's a lot of Paul Shah in this show because it is my show. 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
6: From the Sky News Centre at 1, the US military has begun a second night of airstrikes against Iran after President Trump hinted their ceasefire was over. State media in Tehran's reporting explosions in at least two areas on the country's southern coast. Attacks restarted following three commercial ships being hit in the Strait of Hormuz. Our international correspondent Alex Rossi is in Washington.
7: When you see these strikes happening and you listen as well to the Iranians, we're hearing from Iranian news agencies that they are preparing for a massive bombardment of American assets in the region. The danger is of greater escalation.
6: Andy Burnham's last remaining Labour leadership threat has confirmed he won't run. Ex-Defence Minister Al Khan's had been keeping his cards close to his chest, but ahead of nominations opening today, he says he'll be backing the former Greater Manchester Mayor.
8: The time right now is not for a contest. I think we've all got to get on the boat and row in the same direction if we're going to make the next 2 to 3 years count, and I'm pretty confident we can.
6: Candidates have until next Wednesday to secure the backing of 81 fellow MPs. Mr. Burnham's expected to be the only one who can. British wildcard Arthur Ferry's made history by booking his place in the semi-finals at Wimbledon. He was ranked 114th in the world before the tournament started, but outplayed ninth seed Flavio Caboli in straight sets. A father suspected of murdering his wife and two daughters is thought to have left the UK for Zimbabwe. Police in Bedfordshire have urged Mark Schumer to hand himself in. Nigel Farage has formally quit as MP for Clacton. Chancellor Rachel Reeves cleared the way for him to stand in a by-election there, saying he can spend the summer arguing with the bin. And Virgin Media has been handed a record fine for stopping millions of customers from cancelling their contracts. Regulator Ofcom's issued a £28 million punishment for putting people through unreasonable hassle when trying to switch providers. That's the latest. I'm Cam Hall.